NSYNC and Bye Bye Bye. It's Magic Radio. Good morning. It's Miri Green here with you until 3 o'clock, keeping you going through the night, whatever that means for you. For us, it means the best variety from the 80s to now. Now, a bit of NSYNC made me think of the 90s. And Fern Cotton was a big, big presenter throughout the 90s. She has a whole festival. It's called Happy Place. It has already returned for 2026, but there are more dates. I didn't realise it takes place in July and also in September. So if you want to go along, if you missed out on the July dates and you want to go in September, you can do so the 5th and 6th of September in Tatton Park in Cheshire. You can get your tickets now at magicradio.co.uk/tickets if you've got no idea what it is. It offers a space all to do with self-care, which you can discover at your own pace. There's celebrity guests. I think on the lineup this year is Paul Whitehouse, Susie Dent, Dynamo, and Louise Thompson as well. I love Louise Thompson. Her whole story is incredibly inspiring. If that sounds a little bit up your street, then head to magicradio.co.uk/tickets to get your hands on some tickets to Fern Cotton's Happy Place Festival. Here's some Taylor Dane.

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care. Nick Kershaw, wouldn't it be good? This is Magic Radio. Good morning. How are you doing? Are you happy to be up at this time, or are you a little bit annoyed that you're up at this time? Are you working, or are you up on an adventure? Maybe you're on your way to the airport. I know lots of holidays happening, lots of weddings around this time as well, lots of do's. Speaking of weddings, I mean, if you don't hear this at a wedding, what kind of a wedding is it? It's Robbie Williams.

0: UB40 Red Red Wine on Magic Radio, manifesting what might be to come on next week's camping trip with myself and a bunch of friends. We'll see how it goes. Ronan Keating's coming up, and I've got Harry Styles for you as well. It's Miri Green here, by the way. It's so good to be in your company. Please don't go anywhere. You won't regret it. Like I said, Ronan Keating's next. Magic
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0: as it was Harry Styles. 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Miri Green here playing you more of the best variety from the 80s to now. The Cause, Wet Wet Wet, and The Script, all coming up next. Don't go anywhere.
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Hall of Fame. It's The Script, and this is Magic Radio. Good morning to you. Hey, if there's a song that you've not heard for ages and you really want to hear it on the radio, or perhaps there's a song that someone in your life really, really loves, and maybe it's their birthday on Sunday, or maybe there's an anniversary this weekend, Sunday morning at 10 o'clock, Anna Richardson is here with the Magic Radio Request Show. 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Here's Luther Vandross and Janet Jackson.

0: before you go, there's something I want you to have.
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0: Yeah, yes it is.
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0: Well, baby, I went down and got it for you.

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The Rembrandts, I'll Be There For You. 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

0: It's Texas, and this is Magic Radio. It's Miri Green here. How are you doing? Have you just woken up? Maybe you set your alarm at the wrong time. Maybe you set it at the right time, and you're doing something exciting. I did mention going to the airport earlier. Are you doing that? Are you on your way to the airport? Are you going somewhere nice? We've got Patrick Swayze next. She's Like the Wind is going to play very soon. And some Amy Winehouse on the horizon as well. Magic
1: 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You've just imagined a day out at IKEA. IKEA, the wonderful everyday.
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0: Amy Winehouse, you know I'm no good on Magic Radio. That's it from me, Miri Green. I will be back tomorrow at midnight. Or is it tonight at midnight? Either way, Elton John's next. Have a great Saturday. Magic
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14: The top stories this hour. A man described as a prolific sexual predator is facing a whole life term after being found guilty of murdering two women in London. 40-year-old Simon Levy was also convicted at the Old Bailey of raping a third woman last August. The Met, British Transport Police and the Crown Prosecution Service have all admitted to serious failings in the case. Director of the Centre for Women's Justice, Harriet Wistrich, says victims deserve better.
15: From what we know about the extent of failings and the fact that he could have been stopped much earlier. So it is a devastating outcome. And it, you know, just shows, I think, what a terrible state our criminal justice system is in.
14: Counter-terror police investigating the death of Anne Widdecombe are taking another look at an unsolved burglary attempt in London last year. The case, which follows a report in April 2025, was closed without an arrest being made. Norfolk police are appealing for calm following three nights of anti-immigrant unrest in Thetford. Scores of protesters attempted to enter properties suspected of housing asylum seekers. Temperatures could soar again today as heat health alerts come into force across much of England. It's expected to hit 30 degrees, with the Met Office warning it could climb even higher during the course of the week. Much of the country is also officially in drought. Farmer Ben Andrews says his crops are suffering from a lack of rain.
2: It's bone dry. It's been weeks since we had any significant rainfall, and not being able to get the water from my usual sources like the river just means that we just have to look at alternatives to try to get any water on them at all.
14: Northern Ireland and Scotland are likely to see heavy downpours later. And organisers of the Edinburgh Fringe Festival have resisted calls to cancel a comedy show by Amanda Knox. More than 6,000 people signed a petition calling for the 11-night run to be cancelled. The American was convicted but later acquitted of British student Meredith Kerch's killing in Italy in 2007.
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14: Dry and sunny across England and Wales, cloudier in Scotland and Northern Ireland, with outbreaks of rain at times. That's the latest. 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
11: The top stories this hour. Counter-terror police investigating the death of Anne Widdecombe have reopened an investigation into an attempted burglary last year. The Independent Office for Police Conduct looking to see if there was a failure to pursue a line of inquiry. The former Tory minister was found dead at her home in Devon last month. Reporter Ali Fortescue has more details.
12: Officers, as part of this murder investigation, are reopening an investigation into an incident that happened in April 2025, so that's more than a year before she died. This was an attempted burglary at an address in Greater London. No arrests were made. The case was closed.
11: The Met, British Transport Police and Crown Prosecution Service have all admitted to serious failings in the case of Simon Levy. He faces a whole life sentence for the murder of two women and the rape of a third in August last year. Heat health alerts come into force this morning for large parts of England as temperatures are expected to rise again. The Met Office says there'll be a north-south split, with Scotland and Northern Ireland likely to see spells of heavy rain. But it could reach 30 degrees today, with many areas still officially in drought. Environmentalist James Marsden's been looking at the River Wye in Hereford.
13: What you can see now is some of the lowest flows I think I've ever seen. That means that any pollutants in the river are more concentrated, the water temperature is raised. So that combination of nutrient concentration, low flow, high temperature is really damaging.
11: In football, Wrexham have gone out at the first round stage of the EFL Cup. They lost 1-0 at fellow championship side Middlesbrough. Wolves were 3-0 winners over Port Vale, while Stevenage triumphed 2-1 at Wickham in last night's other game. And wasted medicines are thought to have cost the NHS in England nearly £500 million last year. The National Pharmacy Association believes 3,400 tonnes were thrown away, which could have filled 75 swimming pools.
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11: Dry and sunny across England and Wales. Cloudier in Scotland and Northern Ireland with outbreaks of rain at times. That's the latest. I'm Gavin Rutter.
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1: Magic Radio. Oh, did someone say heatwave? Here we go again. Hello, good morning. Welcome to your weekend Saturday breakfast. I'm Rich Clark, starting with Tina Turner.

Back in London next weekend. It's the weekend and blinding lights. Good morning. I'm Rich Clark on Magic Radio, where we play the best variety from the 80s to now. Saturday breakfast. Good to have you with us this morning. I go on holiday today, and I'm not doing this to boast. I'm doing this because I know you've had this feeling when you've been at work the day or the day before that you go on holiday. You go a little bit giddy, don't you? A little bit excited. That's how I feel today. So I wish you luck listening. Let me know your plans today. Are you going on holiday? I would love you to message me this morning if you are loading up the car, if you're taking the family away for this week. What's going on? Will you tell me, please? Maybe you're celebrating something. I'd love to hear about birthdays. Oh, I'll do weddings and anniversaries. I'll do all of those things. And my WhatsApp number, 03444.

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0: Craig David, 7 days, Magic Radio, playing the best variety from the 80s to now. Good morning, I'm Rich Clark. Lots of you texting in this morning. I will read them all out, I promise you. Let's go with the first one. The Mortins from Leeds. Been on the road since 3:30 a.m. Youch. Travelling down to Harlyn Bay in Cornwall. Oh my, where's that? Padstow Way, isn't it? Just above Newquay. Oh, it's going to be lovely. Sun is shining. We are very excited. Daddy is doing an amazing job driving. There's a muscle emoji, so he must be doing very well. Be honest with me, the Mortin family, and be honest if you're in the car going somewhere. You know when you found out how good the weather is going to be this week? Oh, that's a good feeling, isn't it?
2: Make me a winner. Upgrade your summer.
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Wrong set, it must have been love. Do you know, talking about going away on holidays, which we are this morning on the show, lots of you are messaging in. Whenever we used to get in the car as a family and go away, it was always Rock Set's Greatest Hits was the tape that I would force to be played on loop. And I don't apologise for it. Good morning, it's Magic Radio. We're playing the best variety from the 80s to now, and you're telling me what's going on this morning. Can you shout out Deborah Englefield, who is 39 today? She'll love you saying her age. Absolutely. Celebrating by going on a cruise from Southampton this morning. Happy birthday, happy sailing. We're the Fish family on our way to Gatwick Airport in the taxi right now to celebrate Mark's 70th birthday. Please give us a shout out. Done. One more quickly. Hello, Rich. We're moving on up. Oh, did you send this when I played M People? Very good. We're loading up the car to go to France on our way to Dover now. This is Anna, Andrew, Lois and Jimmy. Keep them coming in this morning on WhatsApp 03444. 777-888. 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

0: Magic Radio. Playing the best variety from the 80s to now with Wham. I'm Rich Clark on Saturday Breakfast now with more of you listening. I've got Kwan and Gabby Roslin are back with you on the Magic Radio Breakfast Show on Monday. Yeah, the chaos continues for another week. They'll have the hardest game on the radio, the reflex. They'll also kick off the no-repeat workday with the non-stop 9 o'clock Magic Radio. It should be your first choice when you wake up on Monday morning. And coming up here, I've got one of the biggest power ballads from the 90s about being over someone, but, well, not really. It's from Bon Jovi. You're going to love it. It's next.
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0: 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We're bound to break and my hands are tied.
1: Magic Radio with James Arthur and Anne-Marie and Rewrite the Stars. Good morning, this is Rich Clark live from London with you this morning, playing the best variety from the 80s to now. Good morning to Tutu, who's busy cooking in her kitchen in Reading this morning. This is her Saturday motivation, this show. Good to have you with us, Tutu. Look, if you are going away, if you're flying somewhere, are you someone who always gets bitten by mosquitoes? You might get bitten, but your partner doesn't. Oh, that's what happens with me. I don't think I ever got bitten until I hit my 40s, and now it's like a feast. I'm like a buffet for them. Research this week said that mosquitoes are more attractive to you if you drink beer or have a banana. So they'll come over. If you've got a beer in one hand, a banana in the other, the mosquitoes are heading your way. Gosh, don't you look a sight. Well, at least someone finds you attractive. That's all I can say.

0: Nelly Furtado. On Magic Radio, where we play the best variety from the 80s to now. Rich, can you say thanks to my darling hubby for keeping me company through a tough night? We're now off to visit loved ones. Thanks, Shelley and John. Have a great day yourself. Thanks for having us on this morning. More of your messages coming up after 8 o'clock. What are your weekend plans? What's going on? Do let me know on the WhatsApp this morning. 03-444-777-888 is my number. And if you give me 20 minutes from the 80s, I'm going to play your UB40 next. I've got Aerosmith. I don't want to miss a thing from the 90s coming up. And Leanne Rimes. If there's a bar nearby, get on it. I'll play her tune from the noughties. Magic
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17: The top stories this hour. Multiple agencies have apologised after a sexual predator was found guilty of two murders in London, committed while on bail for other sex attacks. The Met, British Transport Police and the Crown Prosecution Service have all admitted to serious failings in the case of Simon Levy. Many are questioning how he was able to continue his crime spree for so long. Gender equality campaigner Patsy Stevenson says there were too many shortcomings in the case.
18: People are counting on police and British Transport Police and the courts, the justice system entirely, to protect them, also to uphold the justice. The fact that he got out as well, there are so many multiple failings across the whole case, and it's just absolutely abhorrent.
17: Counter-terrorism police investigating the death of Anne Widdecombe have reopened an investigation into an attempted burglary at an address in London. A staff member has been referred to the police watchdog for allegedly failing to follow up a line of inquiry. The former Tory MP was murdered at her home in Devon last month. Temperatures could soar again today as heat health alerts come into force across much of England. It's expected to hit 30 degrees, with the Met Office warning it could climb even higher during the course of the week. Much of the country is also officially in drought. Farmer Ben Andrews says his crops are suffering from a lack of rain.
19: It's bone dry. It's been weeks since we had any significant rainfall, and not being able to get the water from my usual sources like the river, just means that we just have to look at alternatives to try to get any water on them at all.
17: Northern Ireland and Scotland are likely to see heavy downpours later. The head of FIFA strongly denied UEFA paid off an alleged mistress while he was general secretary. European football's governing body says a departure payment was made to a woman. And wasted medicines thrown away in England in just 1 year could fill 75 swimming pools. That's according to the National Pharmacy Association, which is asking patients not to overorder.
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17: Dry and sunny across England and Wales, cloudier in Scotland and Northern Ireland with outbreaks of rain at times. That's the latest. I'm Gavin Rutter.
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Magic Radio, good morning. I'm Rich Clark with you live this morning for Saturday Breakfast, and we're playing the best variety from the 80s to now with Leanne Rimes. Hello to the Tigwell girls, who are already on their way to the New Forest for an early pre-holiday park run. Oh my goodness, this is dedication. Then we're checking into our Airbnb. Then we're going to meet the whole family for a pub lunch. Hello, the Tigwell girls. Hello to Jackie as well, who has commented on my Instagram, The Rich Clark, because my post in my story, yeah, I am covered in pastry crumbs. Look, there's a pastry that Tesco do, and it's a pecan one. It's got sort of maple gooiness in it. Oh my goodness, it's delicious. And the thing is there anything that you eat, and when you get to the end of it, you're going, oh, I could do another one of those. That's mine. You just don't want it to end. You just want it to keep going. Honestly, if there was one in front of me now, I'd hoover it up. Okay, anything you can eat that you could just keep eating and eating and eating, because it's just so delicious.

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1: 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Okay, the thing that you eat that you don't want to end then, Shana's been on, who is going for a kids-free day out in Shrewsbury today. Day of drinking, Mike.

0: And Sean eating a merriment, they say. And the thing that they could eat that they don't want to end. So it's the most delicious thing. You're, oh my goodness, it's so good. Sean says, Auntie Margaret's trifle. I could drown in it. It's absolutely delicious. Stick some in a jiffy bag. Send some over. I'd like that.
1: Make me a winner. 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
0: Okay, on Friday, we paid out £550,000 to Gary. He was on his way home from the Friday big shot when Kate Thornton called.
2: That is unbelievable. Wow, that is breathtaking.
0: And now it gets bigger. You're playing for £600,000. 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Celine Dion, The Power of Love. Get ready to belt it out. It's coming up next.
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Magic Radio playing the best variety from the 80s to now. Good morning, I'm Rich Clark, live from London this morning with Ollie Mears and Dan's with me tonight. Oh my goodness, it's a busy weekend this weekend. The Bristol Balloon Fiesta continues today. Have they got good weather for it? Yeah, I think so. Boardmasters is on in Cornwall with Lily Allen tonight. Peter Kay is in Manchester tonight. Did you see him at the O2 last night? And today, here's an extra treat for your pet. It's International Cat Day today. Go and give them a little cuddle. Journey now on Magic Radio.

0: Magic Radio. Playing the best variety from the 80s to now. Good morning, I'm Rich Clark with you till 10. Gabby Roslin is on at 10 o'clock. Who have you got on the show from 10 o'clock this morning, Gabby?
1: We've got...
0: Ruthie Henshaw. See, I put you on the spot,
1: yeah,
0: didn't I?
1: Yeah, you did. Henshaw will be on, which is lovely. West End royalty.
0: We were too busy gassing in here, and I just thought, well, while you're in here, why should I say the words when you can say it yourself? And then I didn't work out which microphone you were on, so I put them all on.
1: Yeah, that's fine.
0: Just running Ruthie around the
1: Henshaw,
0: studio.
1: And also, of course, we've got Magic Radio's mystery TV themes.
0: There we go. Gabby Roslin coming up from 10. And look, if you stay with me, this is why Magic Radio is so good at the weekend, because we're going from Boy Meets Girl to Teddy Swims on the way next. Magic Radio.
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He added another London date this week to his April shows. Teddy Swims on Magic Radio, Saturday Breakfast. Good morning, I'm Rich Clark, live with you this morning, and I'm playing the best variety from the 80s to now. Kevin and Charlotte are packing the car for a week in Devon. We can't fit anything else in, say Kevin and Charlotte. Come on, though, be honest with me. If you're going away this week, how happy are you about the weather? Oh, it's getting warm again. Gemma, not so. Gemma is heading to Parkrun and says, Rich, it's not too hot yet, thankfully. I think you'll be all right, Gemma. Go on, head down, you can do it. Can we just quickly talk about the giant lizard in Italy? Have you been following this story this week? This is a 1.5 metre long Papuan monitor. I don't know what it is. It's a big lizard. It isn't native to Italy. It's been spotted. They photographed it. The funny part is that people are now AI-ing the lizard into other places. So if you Google this, you'll see a picture of the lizard holding a microphone performing at a concert. And there's also a photo of the lizard, giant lizard, licking an ice cream, which is great. This is a use for AI. This is what we invented it for. This is Magic Radio.

0: This is Magic Radio. Saturday breakfast. Good morning. I'm Rich Clark. More of you listening now. Really good to have you with us this morning. James is 40 today. Please say happy birthday from Lois and Marcy. Happy birthday to you, James. Keep your messages coming in on the usual WhatsApp number. And if you give me 20 minutes, I'll play Irene Cara from the 80s. Got 90s George Michael ready to go. And from the noughties, you are going to love the tune from Justin Timberlake coming up.
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23: The
0: Top stories this hour. Counter-terror police investigating the death of former MP Anne Widdecombe have reopened an old investigation into an attempted burglary last year. The incident at an address in London was looked into, but no arrests were made. The case was then closed pending any new lines of inquiry. Reporter Ali Fortescue has been reading a statement from counter-terrorism policing.
2: They've identified a new line of inquiry which may have been relevant, and that is to that original attempted burglary case, and that is being looked at as part of the investigation into the murder of Anne Widdecombe.
0: The former minister died at her home in Devon last month. The Met, British Transport Police and the Crown Prosecution Service have all admitted to serious failings in the case of Simon Levy. He faces a whole life sentence for the murder of two women and the rape of a third in August last year. Heat health alerts are just coming into force this morning for large parts of England as temperatures are expected to rise again. The Met Office says there'll be a north-south split, with Scotland and Northern Ireland likely to see spells of heavy rain. But it could reach 30 degrees today, with many areas still officially in drought. Environmentalist James Marsden's been looking at the River Wye in Hereford.
17: What you can see now is some of the lowest flows I think I've ever seen. That means that any pollutants in the river are more concentrated, the water temperature is raised. So that combination of nutrient concentration, low flow, high temperature is really damaging.
0: FIFA president Gianni Infantino strongly denies allegations that UEFA paid off an alleged mistress while the European football body's general secretary. European football's governing body says a departure payment was made in line with the regulations for departing staff. And wasted medicines are thought to have cost the NHS in England nearly £500 million last year. The National Pharmacy Association believes 3,400 tonnes were thrown away, which could fill 75 swimming pools.
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0: Dry and sunny across England and Wales, cloudier in Scotland and Northern Ireland with outbreaks of rain at times. That's the latest. I'm Gavin Rutter.
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Magic Radio, good morning. We're playing the best variety from the 80s to now. And I'm Rich Clark, live with you from London this morning, Justin Timberlake and Mirrors. Hello to Fiona, who's off to Gatwick today. Got a week in Ibiza with hubby Dave. What are you doing? Is it relaxing Ibiza or are you going for it? I don't know. Let me know. Are you going on holiday this week? Have you had a holiday yet? I'm going on holiday today and I'm a bit giddy about it. You know when you're at work and you know you've got a holiday when you finish work? That's what I'm like today. I'm going to places I used to go on holiday to as a kid. So I'm going to Torquay. I'm going to Paignton. I'm going to Dawlish Warren. And then I'm going to finish up in Plymouth because it's the firework championships in Plymouth this week. So I'm going to go to those, which I'm looking forward to. I wonder if you've ever done this. Have you ever gone to somewhere on holiday as an adult that you used to go to when you were a kid? What was it like? Did it bring back all the memories, I wonder? And the good thing about it now, you see, I haven't got to ask my mum for the money to buy an ice cream. I can buy it myself. Dawlish Warren, which I used to go to when I was a kid, it used to have this Owl and the Pussycat ride in the amusement arcade. And you used to put 20p in the slot and you'd sit on it and it'd go around in a circle and go, the Owl and the Pussycat went to sea. Can I still go on that as 47? I assume it'll still be there. Maybe it's £2 to go now. It's inflation. George Michael, Mary J. Blige, Magic Radio.

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0: Good morning to Sheila messaging me on my Instagram. Hello to Duncan as well. It says, Rich, we used to go to Dawlish Warren on holiday to go on the Owl and the Pussycat ride, though. Hello, good morning. It's Magic Radio playing the best variety from the 80s to now with Daniel Powter. I'm Rich Clark with you till 10. Gabby Roslin at 10. Ruthie Henshaw is going to be on the show from 10 o'clock this morning.
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The Cuckoo Dolls on Magic Radio, where we play the best variety from the 80s to now. Welcome to your weekend. The Bristol Balloon Fiesta continues today. Lovely weather for it. Boardmasters is on in Cornwall with Lily Allen tonight. Peter Kay is in Manchester tonight. Did you see him at the O2 last night? Also today, did you know, it's International Cat Day today. And did you know, if a cat shows you its tummy, it means it likes you. I think anyone showing their tummy means they're all right with you. I think so. Taylor Swift now. Good morning. This is Magic Radio.

0: Mantic Radio. With the Human League and Don't You Want Me. Hello, good morning. Saturday breakfast. We're playing the best variety from the 80s to now. Gabby Roslin here at 10 o'clock. Our very own Ruthie Henshaw going to be on with Gabby from 10. And look, more Gabby, because it's Gokwan and Gabby Roslin back on the Magic Radio Breakfast Show from Monday. What more chaos? Those two together. I love it. They'll have the hardest game on the radio, the Reflex. They'll kick off the no-repeat workday with the non-stop 9 o'clock as well. The no-repeat workday, by the way, also works if you're going on holiday. 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I've got Take That's 8th number one next. The one from just before Robbie Williams left the band. You know the one. It's coming up. Magic Radio.
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Callum Scott and Dancing on My Own on Magic Radio, where we play the best variety from the 80s to now. Good morning, I'm Rich Clark with you every Saturday morning on Saturday Breakfast. I wanted to quickly ask you about ice creams because there's been a lot of reports this week, a lot in the news about how expensive an ice cream is this summer. The price of a Mr. Whippy. All right, ice cream sellers are charging up to £7. £7 for a 99p cone. Presume you do get a flake with that as well, don't you? One ice cream man who charged £6.50 admitted, "We've all put our prices up this year." There used to be a place in Plymouth that used to sell ice cream on the seafront for a pound still. And this is only like last year, I think you could do a pound. And I think you could pay 25p and you'd have a dollop of clotted cream on the top of that as well. Come on, that's living the dream, isn't it? How much would you pay? What's your limit? Couple of quid. You'll be lucky. Cyndi Lauper, Magic Radio.

0: Amy Winehouse on Magic Radio. Gabby Rosling coming up with our own Ruthie Henshaw on the show. And give us 20 minutes. We'll play you Stevie Winwood from the 80s, 90s Simply Red and Naughty's Blue coming up.
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19: The top stories this hour. Reports suggest police investigating the death of Anne Widdecombe have reopened an inquiry into an alleged firebomb attack at the home of Nigel Farage. The incident happened at an address in London last year. The former Conservative minister and Reform UK spokeswoman was found dead at her home in Devon in July. Reporter Ali Fortescue has a statement from counter-terror police.
20: Officers, as part of this murder investigation, are reopening an investigation into an incident that happened in April 2020. 2025, so that's more than a year before she died. This was an attempted burglary at an address in Greater London. No arrests were made. The case was closed.
19: Two police officers are under investigation after a man described as a prolific sexual predator was sentenced for murdering two women and raping another. Simon Levy's crimes were committed while on bail for 10 sexual assaults. Police have traced a child rapist who escaped while on community leave in Scotland. Cliff Lyons-Dobby had absconded from Perth city centre on Thursday. He was convicted of raping a 10-year-old girl in Glasgow in 1990 while he was on bail for sexually abusing a 12-year-old boy. He's been housed in secure units since. The UK is bracing for its fifth heat wave of the year with yellow heat alerts in force. It covers most of England apart from the northeast and the northwest. And wasted medicines are thought to have cost the NHS in England nearly £500 million last year. The National Pharmacy Association believes 3,400 tonnes were thrown away, which could fill 75 swimming pools. It says people are over-ordering their treatments and are unaware they can be handed back to pharmacies to be disposed of properly. Oliver Pickard from the group says the money could be going elsewhere.
9: £500 million a year would sort out community pharmacy once and for good. It would guarantee that the network is sustainable. It is money that we would welcome. Instead, what we're looking at is money poured down a drain, returned in boxes.
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19: Dry and sunny across England and Wales. Cloudier in Scotland and Northern Ireland with outbreaks of rain at times. That's the latest. I'm Gavin Rutter.
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Good morning to you. Rich is skipping away on his holidays. Have a nice time. Have a good holiday. Welcome to the show. Gabby Roslin here, Magic Radio. We're here until 1 o'clock. Let's kick off today's show with Simply Red and Stars.

we need. One love. Blue. Hello. Yes, I sang along to that. It's always nice on a Saturday morning to start your Saturday morning with a bit of a sing-along. Stars and then One Love. Thank you very much. Good morning. I'm Gabby Roslin. Hope the summer holidays are going well for you. So please do allowing Magic Radio to be a part of it. Saturday mornings with Gabby Roslin. It's another busy show today because we'll be meeting the wonderful Ruthie Henshaw. She's one of musical theatre's biggest stars. And, of course, you might have heard her presenting her own show on Magic Musicals. And she's now written her memoir, too. So we're going to be chatting about that after midday. Before that, after 11, it's your chance to play Magic Radio's Mystery TV Themes. There are two new clips again this week. One is really tricky. One, I think you're going to get. And getting just one will win you an exclusive Magic Radio water bottle as well. Gorgeous, it's blue and shiny and it says magic. Plus, this is your show to say hello. So please tell me about your weekend plans and let me know. And also, could you tell us about those satisfying small things in your life? No. Now, think about it. I'm going to share something with you that I did. I went along the top of some pictures with a tissue and then had to get the duster. Oh, it was a satisfying clump of dust. That's not saying my house is completely dirty, but you know what? It was it was satisfying. So I want to know about your satisfying small things that just made you say, oh, maybe it is that you opened the windows and there was a bird singing loudly in your ear. Whatever it is, it's those little satisfying small things. 61054, pop magic at the top, or you can WhatsApp 03444777. 888 is a bit

0: Ray and Where Is My Husband. I love that her real gran is in that song too. You're listening to Magic Radio with me, Gabby Rosalyn. It's so lovely to be with you. And thank you for letting me be part of your Saturday morning. Now, we were asking about those satisfying small things. I dusted the top of the paintings. We haven't got that many. Oh, it was really satisfying. And Janet says, I finally finished the jar of Thai red curry paste and it has been in the fridge for 9 months. I was so satisfied when it was all done. Oh, I get that. Lee says, something that's really satisfied me this week was being told by my consultant that my heart condition is improving due to my weight loss. Feel very proud. Lee, feel proud. That is fantastic. That's proper, proper big good news. Danny in Hull says, last night I left no peas on my plate. All were eaten. My other half usually moans at me for leaving half of them on the table. Yeah, you have to chase them around the table, don't you? Come on, more of these, please. Those satisfying small things that just make everybody smile and made you smile hugely. 61054 pop magic at the top of your text, and you can WhatsApp 03444 777 888. Don't forget, if you're over 16, you can also leave us a voice note. We may just play it out. On the way, there's more of the best variety for the 80s to now, including a brilliant song to celebrate the weekend from Katy Perry. And we're going to go back to 94 for Boyzone's big hit.
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music here on Magic Radio. It is so good. That's Katy Perry and Teenage Dreams. I was just looking what's coming up. Oh, Daryl and John Oates, Madonna, Tiffany, Boyzone. Thank you very much. And thank you for spending your Saturdays with us here at Magic Radio. So we're saying today, we're asking you today, the small things that life that make you happy, you know, those small things, those satisfying little wins, because I dusted the top of some paintings. Oh, just, I didn't realise the house was so dirty. Harriet from London says, small things in life that make me happy, having my morning cuppa in bed and reading my book. Oh, I'm reading such a good book at the moment. I hope yours is good too. It's number, room 76, I think it's called. It's so good. Diana in Oldham says, watching my kids play outdoors and not obsessed with their tablets. Yes, Diana! Oh, for that. That's wonderful. Some tree climbing and things. And Sid says, I also did some dusting and found some awful dirt behind these photos I'd not touched in ages. Oh, more of those satisfying small things. They're so lovely. So why don't you text us 61054, pop magic at the top. You can also tell us what you're up to today. Where are you going? If you're in the car, let us know. WhatsApp 03444 777 888. And as I said, there's some just really good music. Bit of Tiffany, I Think We're Alone Now. See, I love a sing-along, as everybody who ever works with me knows. Producer Harry's now running out of the studio because, yes, of course, I'm going to sing to this.

0: Yeah, I sung along to every single word. Harry, producer Harry, clapped perfectly in time. Hope you were doing the same thing wherever you are today. Thank you for letting us be a part of your Saturday. Gabby Roslin here on Magic Radio. 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So on the way this morning, there's more. I told you it was really, really good music. There's more of the best variety from the 80s to now, including the iconic 90s boy band tune from the Backstreet Boys and the artist whose new collab with Kylie dropped yesterday. And we also have Madonna on before 11.
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0: Madonna and Hung Up here on Magic Radio. Now, pop icons Madonna and Kylie Minogue have officially released their first ever studio collab, a dance remix titled Love Sensation After Hours Mix. We were listening to it earlier on this morning. The track marks a historic union between those two undisputed queens of dance pop. And it's good. You can see it going absolutely everywhere. Now, it makes me, this isn't me, this is Liz. Thank you for your message, Liz. It makes me happy when my daughters WhatsApp me photos of my grandkids enjoying their latest activities. We live too far away to see them every week. It always lifts my heart. It's those little things that just make you smile. Those small, satisfying things. That's what we're talking about today. You can message us 61054, pop magic at the top, or you can WhatsApp 03444 777 AAA. Do you fancy a bit of the Backstreet Boys? Should we do that? Let's go. Everybody. You know, I said that everything I'm singing along to today is a sing-along song, producer Harry. Are you ready to act out like the Backstreet Boys?
1: I'm not sure.
0: Yeah, come on.

0: All right, Backstreet's back, Backstreet Boys here on Magic Radio. So on the way after 11, it's going to be your chance to play Magic Radio's Mystery TV themes. Two of the themes are brand new this week, but you only need to get one right to win an exclusive Magic Radio water bottle. If you know all three, then it's a smart speaker that you will win. So come on, have a go when the lines open very soon. And of course, there's more of the best variety from the 80s. So now on the way, give us your next 20 minutes. We're going to give you Starship. We've got some Taylor Swift. We've also got some J-Lo and info on J-Lo too. 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
14: The
4: top stories this hour, counter-terror police investigating Anne Widdecombe's murder have reopened a probe into an attempted burglary on a property understood to be linked to Nigel Farage. No arrests were made in the case from April last year before it was closed. The former MP was found dead at her Devon home last month. A man who's been convicted of murdering two women in London is facing a whole life sentence. Simon Levy had several convictions over 7 years. Many are questioning how he was able to continue his crime spree for so long. The Met, British Transport Police and the Crown Prosecution Service have all admitted to serious failings. Gender equality campaigner Patsy Stevenson says there were too many shortcomings in the case.
14: People are counting on police and British Transport Police and the courts, the justice system entirely, to protect them, also to uphold the justice. The fact that he got out as well, there are so many multiple failings across the whole case, and it's just absolutely abhorrent.
4: Gianni Infantino strongly denying allegations that a mistress was paid off while he was UEFA's general secretary. UEFA confirmed a departure payment to a woman was made in line with their regulations at the time. People are being urged not to over-order medicines, as the amount thrown away in England could fill 75 swimming pools. The National Pharmacy Association estimates 3,400 tonnes worth of partially used drugs were disposed of in a year. Dr. Leila Hanbeck from the Independent Pharmacies Association says it's stopping others in need from getting drugs.
15: Hormone therapy, HRT for example, packs and packs of it has been prescribed for someone and then returned. At the same time, we have issues with supplying of HRT because of shortages. So we need to ensure that prescribing is done in a way that doesn't waste medicines.
4: And more top A-level grades could be awarded this year because maths has become more popular. Experts say students are focusing on subjects that could lead to better job prospects.
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4: Dry and sunny across England and Wales. Cloudier in Scotland and Northern Ireland with outbreaks of rain at times. That's the latest. I'm Gavin Rutter.
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Good morning to you. Gabby Roslin here. Welcome to Magic Radio. I'm here till one. We're going to play Magic Radio's mystery TV themes very soon. Stand by. 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

0: Taylor Swift and Cruel Summer, and before that, Nothing's Gonna Stop Us Now from Starship. 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
0: Yes, it's our favourite Saturday morning game. Now, if you're new to us, I'm going to explain how it works. It's really very simple. We're going to play you three clips of TV shows back to back. Just small little bursts of three TV shows. All you need to do is guess which TV shows they are from. There are two brand new themes this week, so listen very carefully. Do you know any or all of these three TV themes? Oh, okay. If you can identify at least one of the clips, any one of them, you'll get a brand new Magic Radio water bottle. If you get all three, you win a smart speaker. Okay, so here we go again. Listen very carefully. There are three TV themes. Call us right now. 03444 7788. That's 03444 7788. Do you know any or all three of those TV themes?
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0: That was Gnarls Barkley and Crazy. Love, love, love that song. It just sits there throughout the song. It just makes me smile. Just makes me smile all the way through. You're listening to Magic Radio with me, Gabby Roslin. On the way, it's almost time to play the first round of Magic Radio's Mystery TV Themes. Come on, producer Harry. It's lovely to have you back on the show. Can you play them again, please? So we're going to play very soon, and there's more of the best variety from the 80s to now on the way, including a huge 80s party tune from Wham. And if you're chilling out on holiday this weekend, the voice of Olivia Dean will sound just perfect. Magic
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0: That was Olivia Dean. So easy to fall in love. So easy just to melt into the sunny weather with her voice there. 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
0: So can you identify these three TV themes? Now, we've chosen somebody at random, and our first player today is Rhonda from Essex. Hello, Rhonda.
2: Oh, hello, Gabby. I can't believe I'm speaking to you.
0: Well, you are, and I can't believe I'm speaking to you because I'm very excited. You're our first person to play today. What are you up to today, Rhonda?
2: Well, I've just got out of the shower.
0: Do you have any clothes on?
2: Only a towel.
0: Okay, that's all right. What colour's your towel, Rhonda? What colour?
2: Oh, it's just a plain grey. Just grey, sorry.
0: Great. No, why are you saying sorry? I like a grey bath towel. Never shows any of the dirt. Good idea. What are you up to later, my lovely?
2: Well, I'm going to try and take my dog out for a walk. I mean, I've been suffering with sciatica this weekend.
0: Oh, give yourself a bit of a stretch.
2: Yeah. That's what I'm going to do.
0: All right. You take good care of yourself. What's your dog's name?
2: Daisy.
0: Daisy? Oh.
2: Yeah. She's looking at the phone.
0: Hello, Daisy. Hello, Daisy. Hello, Daisy.
2: She's walked off now.
0: Oh,
2: she can't
0: thanks.
2: See you.
0: That didn't work. No. Okay, all right. So if you can guess one right, at least one right, then you win a Magic Radio water bottle. If you get all three, it's a smart speaker. Are you ready to play?
2: I am.
0: All right, my lovely. Here we go, Rhonda. So what do you think TV theme number one is, please?
2: I think it's Emmerdale.
0: Okay, you think it's Emmerdale. Don't drop your towel. What do you think TV theme number two is, please?
2: I'm not really sure.
0: Okay. And TV theme number three?
2: I think it's like a farm thing. I don't think it's called Countryside.
0: Countryside. Okay. You saying that number three was Countryside. I'm afraid it's not Countryside. Number two, you didn't know. Number one, you said Emmerdale. Do you watch Emmerdale?
2: Oh, all the time.
0: That's probably why. Now, don't drop your towel. Promise me you won't drop your towel. You've won the water bottle!
2: Oh, thank you so much.
0: Rhonda, how lovely to speak to you. Give Daisy a big cuddle. Take care of yourself. And thank you so much for playing. So good to talk to you.
2: Bye-bye,
0: lovely. Thanks, Rhonda. Bye-bye. So that means that theme two and three, because we guessed already there, Rhonda guessed it was Emmerdale. Themes two and three are up for grabs. Listen again very carefully. Call us right now. 03444 777 888. 03444 777 888. You could be playing very soon.
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0: Wham, I'm Your Man. You know what? Wham sound so perfect at any time of the year. I just thought about that while I was listening to the song. Wham, you could listen to any time of the year, any time of the day. It just sounds so wonderful. So all summer long, Magic Radio's No Repeat Workday is playing you even more music. 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But on the way today, we're going to play another round of Magic Radio's Mystery TV themes, and there's more of the best variety from the 80s to now, including an Eric Carmen tune from that massive 80s film, you know the one, and a proper weekend anthem from Lady Gaga. 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Not bad, eh?
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0: this way. Hey. That was Lady Gaga. Born This Way. You're listening to Magic Radio with me, Gabby Roslin. 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
0: So earlier, Rhonda guessed that theme number one was Emmerdale. That means there are two themes to guess and a water bottle up for grabs. Now, we've chosen somebody at random. They're in Dorset and they are Jane. Hello, Jane.
2: Hi, Gabby.
0: Okay.
2: How are you?
0: I'm good, thank you. What are you up to today, please?
2: I'm chilling in the garden today. Well, for a little while anyway, until lunchtime.
0: And then what are you doing at lunchtime? Why does it get unchilled? Oh. Go on.
2: Well, no, we'll just have some lunch and then I'll chill a bit more and hang out.
0: Perfect. Oh, you see. You got chill, lunch, and then chill. Yeah. Thank you very much. It's sun out where you are.
2: My perfect Saturday, yeah.
0: Is it sunny?
2: Yes, it is. Absolutely beautiful out there today.
0: Okay, my lovely. Right, are you ready to play?
2: Lovely. I am, yes.
0: Okay. So, as we know, theme number one has already gone, but...
2: Yeah.
0: Jane, in Dorset, chilling in the garden, what do you think theme number two is, please?
2: The repair shop.
0: The repair shop. Okay, thank you.
2: Yeah.
0: And what do you think theme number three is, please?
2: I'm not sure.
0: That's all right.
2: I kind of thought maybe, I don't know, I don't really watch a lot of telly, but Doctors. Countryfile or something.
0: You can only have one choice. Yeah. Go on, choose one.
2: All right. Okay, we'll go Doctors then.
0: Doctors, okay.
2: I don't watch it, but you never know.
0: Okay. Chris, I love your honesty. Okay, let's go for this. You're saying that it's Doctors as number three. I'm afraid you are not right, but you're saying number two. You're saying number two is the repair shop. You say you don't watch much telly. Oh, yeah. Do you watch the repair shop?
2: I do.
0: Does it make you cry every time you see it?
2: Oh, always.
0: Isn't it
2: always.
0: Lovely?
2: Show? Can't help it.
0: I know. Yeah, I'm like lovely. That too. Okay, so you're saying it's the repair shop and you'd like to win yourself a Magic Radio water bottle to sit by you when you're chilling in the garden and take with you when you go out and about.
2: Absolutely.
0: Well, guess what?
2: Love to. Yes.
0: You've won!
2: Yay! Lovely, amazing.
0: Oh, Jane, I'm so thrilled for you. Congratulations.
2: Thank
0: you were absolutely
2: Thank
0: right.
2: You very
0: it was
2: much.
0: The repair shop. Thank you and have a lovely chill
2: that's
0: day and enjoy your lunch.
2: That's all we ever watch, repair shop in Emmerdale.
0: You never. Oh, really?
2: Lovely.
0: Oh, how funny. Oh, my word. Well, we had exactly the right themes for you today.
2: Thank you very much
0: for playing. A real pleasure to speak to you today. That means that next week, two brand new themes are up for grabs. And will anybody ever guess theme number three?
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0: Eric Carmen and Hungry Eyes. You're listening to Magic Radio on a Saturday morning. Thank you so much for spending time with us, for letting us into your day. Now, after 12, we're going to be joined by the wonderful Ruthie Henschel, one of the biggest names to ever grace a musical theatre stage. She's currently in Cabaret in London, but she also was in Chicago. So we're going to talk about all of those things. And she's now released her memoir, The Showgirl and the Prince. So I can't wait to welcome her to the show. So stay with me for that after midday. And there's more of the best variety from the 80s to now on the way. Give us your next 20 minutes. We'll give you SWV, Anastasia and Billy Ocean. And try and guess which Billy Ocean song it is. And I bet it's that one. Magic Radio.
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2: Now 124. The biggest stars, Bruno Mars, Alex Warren, Miles Smith and the Rolling Stones. Huge hits from Olivia Rodrigo, Ariana Grande and Sienna Spiro. Now 124. Now that's what I call music.
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14: The top stories this hour, an investigation into an attempted burglary reported at a property linked to Nigel Farage is being reopened by counter-terror police looking into Anne Widdecombe's death. The incident at an address in London was investigated, but no arrests were made. Reporter Ali Fortescue has a statement from counter-terror police.
15: Officers, as part of this murder investigation, are reopening an investigation into an incident that happened in April 2025, so that's more than a year before she died. This was an attempted burglary at an address in Greater London. No arrests were made. The case was closed.
14: The former Conservative minister was found dead at her home in Devon in July. An escaped criminal who was convicted of raping a 10-year-old girl in 1990 has been traced by police in Scotland. Cliff Lyons-Dobby had absconded from Perth city centre on Thursday while on escorted leave. The summer getaway is facing some disruption. Flights have restarted at Bristol Airport after a problem with the runway forced operations to stop last night. But there are still some delays. Birmingham Airport's being affected by baggage system issues, but passengers are still being told to arrive as normal. There are no reports of delays to ferries at the port of Dover. The fifth heatwave of the year is hitting parts of the UK with highs of 36 degrees Celsius predicted next week. Heat health alerts have come into force. And wasted medicines are thought to have cost the NHS in England nearly half £1 billion last year. The National Pharmacy Association believes 3,400 tonnes were thrown away, which could fill 75 swimming pools. It says people are over-ordering their treatments and are unaware they can be handed back to pharmacies to be disposed of properly. Olivier Picard from the group says the money could be going elsewhere.
0: £500 million a year would sort out community pharmacy once and for good. It would guarantee that the network is sustainable. It is money that we would welcome. Instead, what we're looking at is money poured down a drain, returned in boxes.
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14: Dry and sunny across England and Wales. Cloudier in Scotland and Northern Ireland with outbreaks of rain at times. That's the latest. I'm Gavin Rutter.
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0: 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Magic
1: Radio. Gabby Roslin here. Thanks for joining us. And the wonderful Ruthie Henschel will be here very soon. Let's start this hour with a bit of SWV. And right here. And then next up, it's Anastasia. I'm out of love. You see, I told you the best music here on Magic Radio.

0: was Anastasia and I'm Out of Love. Gabby Roslin here on Magic Radio. It's time to meet the wonderful Ruthie Henschel. Now, Ruthie is a multi-award winning, five-time Olivier nominee, one of the biggest stars of musical theatre in the UK. And in fact, she's been to Broadway, she's been there, she's done it. She's currently starring in Cabaret, but she's also released her memoir called The Showgirl and the Prince. We'll get to that. But Ruthie, you're one of the stars of our musical theatre radio station, Magic Musicals. You're on the wrong station. Quickly, get out. What are you doing here? Hello. Ruthie Henschel, I full name you.
1: You did full name me.
0: I full named you twice there.
1: But that's pretty good. I do like that.
0: Do you like a full name?
1: Just in case people didn't hear it the first time.
0: Ruthie Henschel or Valentine.
1: Yes.
0: Does anybody call you Valentine?
1: No.
0: That's your birth name.
1: That's my birth name, but nobody calls me Valentine. But I still wish that I had adopted the stage name of Ruth Valentine.
0: When I said to people, Ruthie's on the show, everyone said, oh, is she a dame yet? She's done every show. And the moment you're there, you're in the West End again, your natural home, yeah. You're at the Kit Kat Club doing Cabaret.
1: Yeah.
0: Do you love it?
1: I absolutely adore it. I mean, you know, since a young girl, it was like somebody switched the light on when I started dancing, and it has never gone off. I can't imagine what else I could do. But I have got a sister who during COVID, she said, you're just going to have to get a job at Tesco's. You're going to have to swallow it and get a job at Tesco's. I said, oh, all right. I applied on the website.
0: Did you?
1: And they wouldn't take me because I didn't. What have I got on my CV that means I can stack shelves?
0: No, I've got to just say the idea of me going to my local Tesco's and Ruthie singing in the aisles, I would get so much shopping not done. I would just stand there. All right, so you're in the aisle, you're working, you're shelf stacking. Thank goodness for all those people that do that.
1: Yeah.
0: Right, what number would you sing? Any number.
1: I would probably sing Make them laugh, make them laugh. You know, all
0: perfect.
1: The world wants to laugh.
0: Okay, so if there is a missing item, okay, so I'm coming up to you. We'll do it, okay. Hello. Gosh, you look incredibly familiar. I think you're a dame of musical theatre. I'm actually looking for some vegan cheese.
1: I'm so sorry I can't help you because on my own, pretending
0: let's carry on. This is too good. Okay, now somebody else. Hello, I hope you can help me. As you can see, I've got twin girls and they're running around and all they really, really, really, really want are some brownies. Can you tell me where the brownies are? They seem to have run out.
1: Darling, you have got revolting children! Revolting children from Matilda.
0: That was very good, Ruthie. Stay with me. More from Ruthie Henschel very soon here on Magic Radio. Gonna get tough.

0: Ordinary Alex Warren, producer Harry, who's with me, just loves that song. It's so lovely watching him smiling all the way through. You're listening to Magic Radio. On the way, more from wonderful Ruthie Henschel and more of the best variety from the 80s to now. We have the chance for a sing-along with Whitney and the iconic Spice Girls song that gave Jerry Halliwell that Union Jack dress. You know the song.
1: Upgrade your summer.
0: Well done to Gary, who is now £550,000 richer. Now we reset with even more cash to be won.
2: That is unbelievable. Wow, that is breathtaking.
0: I'm not surprised, Gary. Congratulations to you. 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

0: That's Shawn Mendes, There's Nothing Holding Me Back, here on Magic Radio with me, Gabby Roslin. It's so wonderful to be a part of your Saturday. Thank you. Right, it's time to return to the fabulous star of musical theatre, Ruthie Henschel. Now, Ruthie, you've released your memoir, The Showgirl and the Prince, in which, amongst other things, you talk about your relationship with Prince Edward. But before we go to that, I want to talk to you about Chicago, because you've played both of the big female roles in that show, Velma and Roxy. You must love that show.
1: I think that is one of the best shows ever written. It's like being in Cabaret. It's, you know, it's a Candor and Ebb again. And both times I've done, every time I've done a Candor and Ebb, it's so relevant for the time. The state of things and that are going on at the moment, you know, a musical set in, you know, pre-war Berlin, they are amazing. So any musical, you could say any musical to me that was Candor and Ebb, and I would say, yes, I want to be in it.
0: Now, so you've written a book. Why did you decide to do it? What was the thing? Did you suddenly think, okay, I need to tell my story? Was it that?
1: I decided to clear out my garage, and I found all my old diaries starting from when I was 15. And then I found Edward's letters and all this memorabilia. And I thought, well, that was an amazing time, an amazing time. And it's not a kiss and tell. I mean, you know, he might blush a couple of times, Edward, but it's set on the backdrop of the 80s and 90s musical theatre, because I think that was a golden era. And I was having this sort of secret affair for 5.5 years with Prince Edward. And I think I've been very, very respectful of the royal family, because I'm still in touch with Edward. And I gave him a heads up and said, look, I've written this book, and I said, I wanted to assure you that it's not going to be some, you know, seedy thing, because my experience of the royal family was so lovely. And, you know, I always say about him, he wasn't just a prince, he was a prince of a man. He's such a good man. You know, I know there are people who are going to look at the title and kind of go, oh God, she's selling her story. But it's not a kiss and tell. And there are all these stories. I mean, you talk about, you know, obviously I hadn't played Velma and Roxy at the same time. Well, one show I played Fantine and Ellen in Miss Saigon in the same show twice. So I started off Les Mis as Fantine, died. They put me on a bike, biked me down to the Theatre Royal Drury Lane. I put my wig and my costume on for Ellen, did Ellen, and then they biked me back so that I could go on as the ghost of Fantine at the end, because Cameron McIntosh, Claire Moore and I had figured out that you could play both roles.
0: Wow! That is amazing. Stay with me, please, Ruthie. I have one more job for you to do here on Magic Radio very soon.

0: makes me smile. Spice Girls make me smile. Who do you think you are? Thank you very much, Spice Girls. You're listening to Magic Radio. Oh, you know what? I hope you're finding out today that weekends are more fun with Magic Radio. And so to make us part of your weekend tomorrow too, please do. Because Sundays start with the request show where the wonderful, I totally adore her, Anna Richardson, puts you in control of the radio station. So you pick the music from 10 and then later on in the day, Lamar gets your Sunday night underway with an hour of soul classics. And then it's the gorgeous Lynn Parsons with 4 hours of mellow magic. I have to say it like that, mellow magic, from 8 o'clock. That's all tomorrow on Magic Radio. So stay with Magic Radio, not just in the week, but at weekends too. Now on the way today, there's more of the wonderful Ruthie Henschel, and there's more of the best variety from the 80s to now, including a trip back to the 90s, the theme from Friends, get your clapping ready, and a song that you will have to turn up from Beyoncé. Magic
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0: called. She said, thanks for playing my song. And she's enjoying Magic Radio this weekend, which is lovely. Thank you very much, B. That's what we just call a B. Gabby Roslin here on Magic Radio. So pleased to be with you. And the wonderful musical theatre star, Ruthie Henschel, is here. Ruthie, there is one more job, please, for you to do. Now, we have on this show, we ask everybody to sign our magic word book. And if you would kindly sign the book, it's marked there where you can write. Now, it's any word. So you just choose any one word. It's a children's charity. And then if you could sign your name underneath and tell us the word that you've chosen. It can be the first word that comes into your mind.
1: Oh, I don't think I know
0: Ruthie,
1: how to
0: what's your
1: it?
0: Word?
1: Innocence.
0: Lovely.
1: Don't know why I picked that.
0: I love that. Nobody else has popped innocence in there. So that's the first. Thank you very much. And could you sign your name underneath it?
1: Of course. I think I've spelt it wrong, but there you go. That's why I'm in
0: there must showbiz. Be a, there must be a song with it in. There must be a musical number with the word innocence.
1: Ooh. Oh, now you got me.
0: Ruthie Henschel, thank you very much.

0: love that show, love that song, the Rembrandts, I'll Be There For You. Well, that's it, that's my time up for today. Huge thanks to lovely Ruthie Henshaw. Her book, The Showgirl and the Prince, is out now, and you can see her in Cabaret in London, and of course you can hear her on the radio too. Catch her Sunday mornings from 10 on Magic Musicals. Now, I'm going to be back next Saturday. I'm just going to move away from the mic, if you don't mind, because I'm that excited I might just scream. Okay, here we go. Neil Patrick Harris. I'm that excited, is going to be on the show next week. I cannot wait to meet him. I am a super fan, so I might just cry. And I'm looking after Magic Radio Breakfast again this week alongside Gok, so please join me on Monday morning for that. Beautiful Jo Russell, she's there through the glass. She's looking after your afternoon. Stay here with Magic Radio. I'll see you Monday morning at 6.
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7: The top stories this hour: an investigation into an attempted burglary, reportedly at a property linked to Nigel Farage, is being reopened by counter-terror police looking into Anne Widdecombe's death. The incident at an address in London was investigated, but no arrests were made and the case was closed. Reporter Ali Fortescue has been reading a statement from counter-terrorism police.
17: They've identified a new line of inquiry which may have been relevant, and that is to that original attempted burglary case, and that is being looked at as part of the investigation into the murder of Anne Widdecombe.
7: The former minister died at her home in Devon last month. People are being urged not to over-order medicines, as the amount thrown away in England could fill 75 swimming pools. The National Pharmacy Association estimates 3,400 tonnes worth of partially used drugs were disposed of in a year. Dr. Leila Hanbeck from the Independent Pharmacies Association says it's stopping others in need from getting drugs.
18: Hormone therapy, HRT for example, packs and packs of it has been prescribed for someone and then returned. At the same time, we have issues with supplying of HRT because of shortages. So we need to ensure that prescribing is done in a way that doesn't waste medicines.
7: NHS England says several local services are running campaigns to reduce medicines waste. Passengers travelling to and from Bristol Airport are facing delays after its runway was closed last night for emergency repairs. Flights have apparently resumed now, but people are being warned there will be disruption. Meanwhile, Birmingham Airport's being affected by baggage system issues, but passengers are still being told to arrive as normal. In sport, Bruno Guimaraes has signed for Arsenal. The club have announced they bought the former Newcastle captain for £75 million. The Brazilian midfielder is the biggest summer acquisition so far for the champions. And more top A-level grades could be awarded this year because maths has become more popular. Experts say students are focusing on subjects that could lead to better job prospects.
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7: Dry and sunny across England and Wales. Cloudier in Scotland and Northern Ireland, with outbreaks of rain at times. That's the latest. I'm Gavin Rutter.
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Everybody's first dance at their wedding song in the early 90s. Brian Adams, everything I do it for you on Magic Radio, playing you the best variety from the 80s to now. That's what we do all day, every day. So we've done an 80s, we've done a 90s. We got noughties and the teens on the way, all of the decades, as I promised. Thank you to lovely, as always, effervescent Gabby Roslin, who was talking to Magic Musical's very own Ruthie Henshall about her latest book this week on the show. If you missed Gabby's announcement, and this is not put on, she had to step away from the microphone when she announced next week's guest, because I am not even joking, she is drooling and effervescing so much. I don't even know how we're going to cope next week. Neil Patrick Harris is on with Gabby next Saturday from 10.

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0: Maroon 5, Girls Like You on Magic Radio, playing the best variety from the 80s to now. I am Jo Russell. I've not even announced we're taking a register, and Calvin has messaged in. Thank you, Calvin. He's in Merseyside. He has confirmed it's lovely and sunny there. Do you know what? We're the Magic Radio studios I'm broadcasting from today are London. Oh, mafted. It's baking. Like, it's baking SPF hot. I'm taking a register. Where are you? Who are you? Let's do your shout out. 61054. Start your text with the word magic. I have got, oh, take that's best song. If you in the 90s went to a Take That gig, get your coffee cup that says lipstick mark still on my coffee cup. We all bought one at the gig. Yeah, we're going to play that song. And Lionel Richie is on the way as well. Make me a winner. Upgrade your summer. What would you do to upgrade your summer if we gave you £600,000? Let it sink in. Good luck with this. Well done to Gary, who won a very cool £550,000 yesterday. This is lovely, Gary.
1: That is unbelievable. Wow, that is breathtaking.
0: Yeah, is one word for it. It'd be fab to win, wouldn't it? What would you do? Right, let's get you in by texting the word win to 61054.

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I've seen Lionel Richie a couple of times live. So it's so much fun. He does his solo stuff and the Commodore stuff as well. Every time we play this on Magic Radio, I can just picture him shaking his, you know, while dancing. I love it. All night long, Magic Radio, playing the best variety. From the 80s to now, I am Jo Russell. Hello, Sarge, who has messaged in saying I'm just driving home. I've been in Norfolk and I'm driving to Holbridge in Essex. Spent a couple of nights with my dad. At the moment, I'm in a very nice air-conditioned car, although it's very hot outside. It's hot, hot, hot. Some areas this week in the UK are going to get to 35.

0: Can't Be Moved on Magic Radio, where we always play the best variety from the 80s to now. Doesn't matter when you tune in, that's what you'll get. All these big, huge songs from every decade, from the 80s to now. I am Joe Russell. Dan Morrissey's on the way, 4 o'clock. If the kids are around, he is talking the Paw Patrol movie and he's going to play one of the songs from it, which is from Backstreet Boys, and it is an absolute banger. It's such a great song. And listen, I'm not going to lie to you and pretend I've seen it in the movie. I do not have children. I have not seen the Paw Patrol movie. Dan talks Paw Patrol. He also has Pixie Lott as his guest, who's been on Magic Radio all week, picking her favourite songs in the Perfect Playlist. And Dan is followed by the lovely Mel Gedroych, which is here just to keep weekends fun. She's your soundtrack to Saturday night. 2 hours of the biggest Magic Radio songs. She's going to take you on a trip back in her time machine. It's very kitchen disco vibes. From 6 o'clock, Mel Gedroych on Magic Radio. Stay with me to salute the Queen. Celine Dion is on the way. And can you help me out with a survey? Magic
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Great tune from Ella Henderson, Ghost, on Magic Radio. Do you remember when you first saw her on X Factor? And she, didn't she sit down at a piano and she did her own song? And we were all like, what? Somebody's on X Factor who can write their own songs. It was so good. Love a bit of Ella Henderson on Magic Radio, the best variety from the 80s to now. You have me as your company. And thank you for keeping me company as well on a Saturday afternoon. It's time for our Saturday survey, which is simply this. I need you to tell me your name, where you are in the UK, and what you're doing tonight. If more of the UK are going out, we will play you a going out song, which is Bruno Mars' Locked Out of Heaven. If you've seen any of his gigs recently at Wembley, you will be jumping to that. I've seen the videos. Gosh, it went down. If you're staying in, we're going to play Richard Marx Right Here Waiting. We're going to stay calm for your night in, getting you in the mood for Mellow Magic later on as well. So here is your number. It's a WhatsApp 03 444 777 888. Are more of you going out? Are more of you staying in? Are you going to go to Edinburgh Fringe? You off to see Peter Kay? Are you just staying in with the kids? Only a few more weeks for some of them before they're back at school. What are you up to?

0: 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We've done your 80s Elton John. We've done your 90s Cher as well. I am Jo Russell. 61054, start your text with Magic. We're doing our Saturday survey. Are more of you going out? If you are, we're going to get you dancing with a bit of Bruno Mars, Locked Out of Heaven. If more of you are staying in, it'll be... Hello, let's have a little calmness, please. Richard Marx, right here waiting. 61054, start your text with Magic. Who are you and what are you doing tonight? Right, give me 20 minutes of your time. I'm going to take you back to the time you fell in love with Morton Harkett. Aha and Jamelia are on the way.
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And she is a superstar, Jamelia on Magic Radio, where we only play the best variety from the 80s to now. So we're doing that. That's a standard, Aha from 1985, Naughty's Jamelia. So we're doing that. That's fine. We've got Miles Smith, Mariah Carey on the way. But Val is about to give you goosebumps and make you have a little cry. So that's just a little warning, because Val's messaged on Magic Radio's WhatsApp, 03444 777 888. Magic Radio, we listen to you at home, in the car, and away on holiday as well. I would love it if you could say happy 45th wedding anniversary for my husband, Doug. Can you tell him I love him more each day? He's my best friend and I would be lost without him in my life. He's the best of everything. The best husband, the best dad, the best granddad and dada. We love you, wise man Douglas. Val, 45 years. You take my breath away. Congratulations, both of you. Happy anniversary.

0: Beautiful Mariah Carey, Hero, on Magic Radio, playing you the best variety from the 80s to now. If you're in that chill out mode right now, let me remind you, Mellow Magic tonight from 8 with lovely Lynn Parsons. 4 hours of relaxing classics starts at 8 o'clock every single day on Magic Radio. So you can just wind down for the evening. If that's your mood today, that's happening at 8 o'clock. Stay with me. I am Jo Russell. We're going to give you Luther Vandross's debut single from the 80s. And do you remember what it was like to be a teenage girl? Because the Olivia Rodrigo of the noughties, who was, of course, Avril Lavigne, will remind us. You remember that teen angst? Okay, that's on the way as well on Magic Radio.
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0: Lovely Gary went home £550,000 richer yesterday. 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

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Best variety from the 80s to now. It's what you get all day, every day. I am Jo Russell. And on a Saturday, we like to do a Saturday survey. Have a little nose into what you're getting up to. If more people are going out tonight in the UK, we'll play you a going out song to get you in the mood. That will be Bruno Mars, Locked Out of Heaven. If more of you are staying in, it'll be Richard Marx. Both belting songs right here waiting, of course, from Richard Marx. Let's find out what you're up to. Laura has messaged saying, me and James have been out to get our car washed and valeted by a friend of James's. He's done an amazing job. Then James has got to go for a blood test. We're friends, guys. Share as much as you want of your life with me. We've got blood tests going on for James. He's been tested for diabetes. Laura and James, hello to both of you. Thank you for checking in. They have decided after all that today, they'll be staying in tonight. It's one vote for staying in so far. Stephen and Emma in County Durham say, hope you're keeping cool in there and you're not too hot. We're keeping cool. We're chilling out, listening to Magic Radio. We're staying in for Stephen and Emma. Andy and Sarah say, we're taking the kids, Stephanie and Izzy, to see Shrek the Musical. Fab. It's funny. Shrek the Musical is a bit panto. If you've seen it before, you'll know what I mean. You're going to have such a laugh. Rachel says, on your recommendation, Jo, we're all going to see Spider-Man tonight. Now, I have not seen Spider-Man, but a couple of weeks ago, whichever one, you guys messaged me in your millions, approximately, saying how good the movie is. I've not had time. I will go see it. Rachel and Lee, check in tomorrow, please. Let me know. Moulin Rouge tonight for Katie and Frankie. Marie's off to see Mike Wozniak at Edinburgh Fringe. Richard says, it's my wife's birthday. She's 38 years old. Please say happy birthday to Melanie. We'll be out tonight for an all-you-can-eat Chinese buffet. That means more of you are going out. Let's get you in the mood with a bit of Bruno.

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0: 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Saturday afternoon. What are we your soundtrack to? Let me know what you're getting up to. 61054, start your text with Magic. We will continue to play the best variety from the 80s to now. Tomorrow, you get to choose them, though, because Anna Richardson is here putting you in control of the radio. You pick the music from 10. We had Val message in earlier for a 45th wedding anniversary for her and lovely Douglas. Well, if you want a song on tomorrow, guys, Anna Richardson is your girl. You pick the songs from 10 till 1 tomorrow morning. That is your request show. I will be here tomorrow from 1. And then Lamar is here Sunday evening, an hour of soul classics on Magic Radio from 7. Lynn Parsons with 4 hours of Mellow Magic. You know that you've got Mellow Magic at the end of every day, right? So when you get to bed, wind yourself down with 4 hours of relaxing classics. That is your lineup, guys. Stay with Magic Radio. On the way, a song from Katy Perry that's really going to ramp up from now till Christmas. Firework. But it's at every celebration. Magic
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Billy Joel on Magic Radio. Best variety from the 80s to now is what we play you all day, every day. Before that, Katy Perry. Get her ready, lined up, please. New Year's Eve fireworks and 5th of November. Just get it lined up. We're having it for all celebrations. Katy Perry's firework really comes into its own in a couple of months, doesn't it? I am Jo Russell. When you're out and about today, I don't know whether you've noticed, there are so many dry brown leaves on the floor. It's so confusing. The news is telling us there's another heat wave, but my head is at autumn. I've just been out. I know they're everywhere.

0: Mark Cohen, Walking in Memphis. So classy, isn't it? So classy. Magic Radio, playing the best variety from the 80s to now. Saturday afternoon, I am Joe Russell, and we are friends. I've been here a while now, so we are friends. I like it when you message me in. And I said earlier, there's no such thing as too much information. And there really isn't. I shall tell you what that means and read out some of your too much information messages on the way. Give me 20 minutes of your time. You will also get Fleetwood Mac. 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

Whitney, I Will Always Love You, Magic Radio. The best variety from the 80s to now means a bit of Whitney Houston from the 80s. It also means Fleetwood Mac, Little Lies. Simon Williams in Wrexham says, I'm sitting in the garden, Joe, with Magic on the radio and a glass of something cold. Oh, the jealousy. I love Fleetwood Mac and Little Lies sounds even better in the sun. Have a lovely afternoon, Simon. I mentioned earlier because James messaged in, and you are very welcome to 61054. Start your text with the word Magic. James messaged in. He has got blood tests this afternoon. And I said, listen, we are friends here at Magic Radio. There is no such thing as too much information. So Rachel has messaged in saying, just so you know, Joe, we're stopping in tonight. Got hospital appointment tomorrow. Having an MRI scan on my leg. That's Rachel and Janet. There's no such thing as too much information. I hope it goes well, guys. I'm here tomorrow afternoon. So do let me know how it goes, please. I'd like the results as well. I'm holding

0: Olivia Dean, Man I Need on Magic Radio, where we're always playing the best variety from the 80s to now. The brilliant Olivia Dean. We're going to go a little bit mellow magic vibes, if you don't mind me saying. It's been a long summer so far if you've got kids. It's been a long summer so far if you've not got kids, because the shops are so busy. We can't do anything. We can't move. So let's have a relaxing Saturday afternoon. Tina Turner, What's Love Got to Do with It, will help. And Mariah McKee, Show Me Heaven, is also on the way.
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0: All right, lovely Gary is now £550,000 richer. Won on Make Me a Winner yesterday. What on earth is he going to do with it?
2: So my van engine blew up earlier on in the year, so I'll probably go and get a new work van.
0: Lovely, new work van. And that, guys, is just the start of him spending £550,000. What's the first thing you'd do? What do you need? Are you going to do that, or are you going to just treat yourself and go a little bit wild? £600,000 on the line this Friday. All you got to do is enter and then make sure you can answer your phone on Friday. Sounds simple, right? You might as well be in to win. So text the word win to 61054. 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
1: Best variety. From

No repeat work day, which means Monday to Friday, 9 to 5. You can put us on, keep us on. We're not repeating any songs between those times. Yeah, I know. Put us on when you get to work. Get in early so you can choose the radio station. That is my advice. I am Jo Russell. Saturday afternoon. We just played you Maria McKee before that. Tina Turner. WhatsApps. Let's go to them, see what's happening. Sarah in Hemel Hempstead says, afternoon, Jo. Hope you're nice and cool in the studio. I am. It's proper hot in London today. Like the... when you go outside and you've been in an aircon building, it's like being on holiday. You know that. It just hits you in the face. You're like, oh my God, okay. It's very hot, but I'm in an air-conditioned studio right now. Now, Hemel Hempstead, how's it doing? Sunny and hot in Hemel Hempstead. Sarah's moved to the garden. The sun's moved round, so she's doing the housework. They're out for dinner tonight celebrating Sarah's lovely dad's birthday. He's 76 years young. Have fun, Sarah in Hemel Hempstead and the fam. Dave and Danielle. Dave says, just chilling with the wife in Costa del Garden. Beautiful. Topping up our tans after our holiday. The washing's on the line. Listening to the tunes of Magic Radio. It's a good drying day, guys. What a beautiful drying day. And Stephen, not too much information. We are friends. Says, I've got an injury to my finger that's reopened. There's never too much information. Magic Radio is your friend. You know that.

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0: Keane from the noughties, Lewis Capaldi from 2022. It's Magic Radio, the best variety from the 80s to now, where Gok and Gabby are on Breakfast again next week. They've had a cracking week. We have loved Gabby Roslin being in for Harriet. They've got one more week together, Gok and Gabby. They'll still be playing the Reflex. Make sure you listen in from Monday to Friday next week. But before that, we got a fun weekend on Magic Radio. Mel Giedroyc is the soundtrack to your Saturday night from 6. She's got 2 hours of the biggest Magic Radio songs and a trip back in her time machine. And you know she's going to play great music. You know, already know that about Magic Radio and Mel, but she's also full of joy and stories. You know Mel Giedroyc. I'm saying her name a lot because I want some of her comedy stuff to start popping up in your phone like it does in mine. I was scrolling through the phone the other day and there was a clip of Mel on Would I Lie to You. I can't even remember what was happening, but she ended up demonstrating something by sitting on Martin Kemp. It was so funny. You know what you get with Mel Giedroyc. She's here tonight from 6 o'clock on Magic Radio. Stay with me. I'm going to let you know what Dan's up to at 4 as well. And then, shall we go back to a time we all wanted to be in a girl band? All Saints on the way.
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Lady Gaga, Paparazzi on Magic Radio, the best variety from the 80s to now. That's what you get on Magic. I am Jo Russell, and then at four, as if by magic, Dan Morrissey will appear. He's talking road trips. So you've been off with the kids, some longer than others, for this summer holiday. I know it's very much a staggered start back, but we're getting close because football starts again tomorrow. I know. So he wants to talk road trips. The best road trip you have ever had. Maybe it happened this summer when you were going visiting rallies or you were going away with the kids. Can you tell Dan about your best ever road trip? He's on text only this afternoon. 61054. Start your text with the word magic. I'm going to go. I got stuck in traffic on a road trip once going up north, and we were going through Lincolnshire. And I think there'd been an accident, which is never nice for anybody. And we're stuck in traffic. However, when we were stuck in traffic, the red arrows were flying over rehearsing. Got a free show. Yeah, it was a good old road trip. What about yours? 61054, start your text with the word magic. Dan is here from four.

0: Shania, you make us happy every time. Man, I feel like a woman on Magic Radio. The best variety from the 80s to now. Thank you for being so lovely. We've had a right good old chat this afternoon, haven't we? Including everybody telling me their ailments, hospital visits. It's been like a proper old catch-up. So thank you for joining in with that. Dan Morrissey is on the way from 4. He is talking road trips. So your best ones, keep them coming in, please. 61054 on the text. Start your text with the word magic. And if the kids are around, he is talking Paw Patrol Dino movie this week, which has got a new Backstreet Boys and Ed Sheeran song. About 5:30 is going to play it. If you've taken the kids, they're going to want to hear this to remind them of the movie again. Dan Morrissey is on the way next. Give him 20 minutes of your time. He's going to give you all that, and he's going to fit in Robbie, Shakira and Toto. I'll see you tomorrow. Magic
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Queen of the Panpipes, Shakira, whenever, wherever, on Magic Radio. I'm Dan Morrissey. Afternoon. I hope you're having a fun weekend with us as the soundtrack. Maybe you've got one eye on the return of football this weekend after such a long time since the World Cup. I don't know how you've coped. There's some European friendlies going on and all kinds of things, aren't there? I'm just in from a cute afternoon at my local town's Pride event, Solihull Pride. Absolute chaos through the little high street because the parade goes through the big shopping mall in the middle of everything. I had a very funny moment in Costa Coffee during it all as well, grabbing a juice. It's quite warm out, isn't it? Gloria Gaynor, I Will Survive, came on the speakers and the whole queue slowly started dancing more and more. You know, like in the post office scene in Full Monty? It was exactly like that, but with more feathers. It was very enjoyable. I hope you're having a fun one as well, though. 61054 is my text number. Put magic at the start if you want to let me and the nation know about your exciting Saturday so far or your plans for the rest of it. And I'll get you on, along with more of the best variety from the 80s to now, which includes Toto Now and then Jessie J, followed by a reminder of how you could end the week ahead with 600 grand in your bank. This is Magic Radio. I hear the

0: Jessie J on Magic Radio. She was at Newmarket Racecourse last night. I hope you had a good night if you went to that. She's on a bit of a trip around the country doing festivals and things. She's at the Diva Fest, perfectly named for her. Cholmondeley Castle in Cheshire tomorrow night is her next stop on that one. I'm Dan. Got Bon Jovi on the way if you fancy rocking out this Saturday night. First, though, talking of price tags, you don't need to even look at them when you got this kind of cash.
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0: Huge congratulations to Gary, who last night won himself £550,000. First things first, right, Gary?
2: £550,000 is an unthinkable amount of money, but I know for sure it's the first thing I'll be doing is paying off the mortgage.
0: Yeah, get it done. Phone the bank. They'll be like, what? 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What would you do with that kind of money? Because this coming Friday, you could win £600,000. 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

Shanice, I love your smile on Magic Radio. I'm Dan, and I'm playing that for Debbie in Lewisham, whose message to say it's her birthday today. Happy birthday, Debbie. I'm not going to read your age out on the radio, but suffice to say, that song you just heard came out the same year you were born. So I'll leave people to do the maths for you. She says, I'm no rest for the wicked. I'm off for a shift at the UHL. Oh, I hope you have a good night there, Debbie. I hesitate to say I hope it's a quiet one, because the Q word is banned, isn't it? In that kind of scenario. Have a good one. Back to the 80s now. Karma Chameleon Culture Club on Magic Radio.

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1: 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I'm Dan. I hope I'm doing a good job with the tunes. If you're sat there going, yeah, but, well, hang on a minute. Tomorrow morning from 10, you get to have a say over the playlist. The whole thing, 10 to 1, is the Magic Radio Request Show. Anna Richardson is here, but you are very much in charge. So is there a song that you haven't heard for ages? Is there one you can't get enough of? Something new? Something from your childhood? Anything from the 80s to now goes on the Magic Radio Request Show. It's back tomorrow morning with Anna Richardson from 10 o'clock. And if you want to sneak in early, get to the top of the inbox, email hello@magic.co.uk. Coming up, let's not wish away Saturday night. I want to talk road trips before five. And next, the best variety from the 80s to now continues with a Mellow Magic classic. Extreme More Than Words after this. You've got time to make yourself a quick tea and have a bit of downtime with us in a second.
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If you love a boy band like Westlife, there is new Backstreet Boys music in the world. I'll play it for you at 5:30 as part of Saturday Night at the Movies. I'm Dan, playing you the best variety from the 80s to now. And can we, whilst we're together this afternoon, in the midst of the summer holidays, talk road trips? Have you had a good one this summer? Have you had a good one at some point in your life which you'll never forget? I want to hear all about it. I had some great ones as a kid. We used to drive from home just outside Bristol all the way up to the west coast of Scotland. It used to take like days in the 80s in an old car up to the Isle of Skye and all that. I had my Walkman with me. We'd play I Spy. It was brilliant. This week, I've done a lot more driving than I normally would. Unfortunately, it's because I've had to take our oldest cats to a special eye vet in the middle of the countryside. Happy International Cat Day, by the way, if you celebrate. But it was a 3-hour round trip, which I had to do twice. And I actually loved the drive with the window down and the sunny, cooler weather and our no repeat work day on in the week. So what is the best road trip you have ever done? Maybe it's happened this summer. Maybe it was as a little one or in your student years with chums. Was it here? Were you going to a gig somewhere abroad? Talk to me about road trips. 61054 is the text number. Put magic at the start and we'll get some of those on through the rest of this afternoon. Alongside music from Alex Warren and Shalimar now. It's the best variety.

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1: Carry You Home from Alex Warren on Magic Radio. I'm Dan. We're talking road trips on the show this afternoon. I want to know what's the best one you've ever been on. Maybe there's been one this summer, which is the best of your life. Mart has been on. This summer we went to Cornwall, he says. It was amazing. Oh, driving down that way, the scenery suddenly changes, doesn't it? And somebody in the car will spot the sea, and you know you've made it. Oh, beautiful part of the world. Nice one, Mark. Thank you. Corinne and Pete say, Dan, we're on a road trip right now to see Peter Kay in Manchester. Very funny man. Enjoy that later. Uneventful so far, but loving the tunes, they say. That's all you need, isn't it? A good soundtrack. You're welcome. You'll be there in no time. 61054 is the text number. Put magic at the start. What is the best road trip you've ever been on? You might even be doing it, like Corinne and Pete, right now. Mel Gedroych is here in an hour if you fancy a dance around the kitchen. Give me just 20 minutes, though. I'll give you Eurythmics and Benson Boone. That, right there, is the best variety from the 80s to now on Magic Radio next.
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1: Benson Boone on Magic Radio. I'm Dan, and I don't know if you've seen him recently. He's taken to performing his gigs shirtless in a Spider-Man mask. No complaints from me. We're making memories on road trips on the show this afternoon. Tell me about your greatest ones. I've done a lot of driving this week, which I wouldn't normally do, and I've really enjoyed it. So I want to know about your road trips. 61054, Magic at the start could get you on. Hi to Mel, who's been making memories this summer. She says, Dan, my ASD son and I have been on a coach trip to Weston-super-Mare, and we've got two more planned to Barry Island and another beach in Wales, all thanks to special educational needs charities making it possible. That sounds brilliant. Brilliant, Mel. Glad you're enjoying your summer with those. Wales is a beautiful place to drive through. Good work. This one's incredible as well. Mike in Staffordshire says, Dan, I've had two great road trips in my life. The first was when I took my wife on our honeymoon through America. We drove from Atlanta via Memphis, Nashville, and ended up in New Orleans. Oh, the food, the music, it must have been incredible, that. The second, he says, was from Tokyo to Hiroshima in Japan. That's like 500-600 miles, isn't it? Amazing. Very exotic, very marvellous. Thank you very much. Almost showing off, Mike, but I wanted you to. Keep them coming. What's the best road trip you've been on? 61054. Put Magic at the start of your text and you could be on. James Blunt and the Cardigans alongside you now.

0: The best variety from the 80s to now is on Magic Radio, including James Blunt, You're Beautiful. I'm Dan, and we're talking road trips. Let's get a couple of more of these on, because they're inspiring. You might have inspired other people on their summer holidays. Hannah and Michael have been in touch saying, Dan, we're currently on a road trip to Gatwick Airport. Not quite as good, though, as our road trip a few years ago from the top to bottom of Spain in our mini. Is it a proper tiny mini? That's an adventure. Excellent work. And also, hi Dan, we're on a road trip right now to a family holiday in Cornwall. Great place to end up. Three generations of us. That's from Jill, Martin, Michael, Sarah, Dan, Evie, Oliver and Charlie. They're delayed in traffic, but less than an hour to go. Are you nearly there yet? Are you nearly there yet now? Have an amazing time. Thank you for those. Oh, I want to get in the car again now. Coming up, we're off to the movies. Saturday Night at the Movies includes a brand new song from the Backstreet Boys in 10 minutes. After the Police and Christina Aguilera on Magic Radio next. Magic
1: 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Bye, Nelson. Daddy's off to work.
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0: The best variety from the 80s to now is on Magic Radio, which means you can get tunes like that from Police, Every Breath You Take, right next to brand new, fresh out of the box, Backstreet Boys, coming next, because it's part of this week's Saturday Night at the Movies. You can get involved in a minute. I'm going to play you a classic soundtrack song next and see if you can tell me which film it was from. First, though, with Odyssey and Spider-Man still doing absolutely bonkers numbers at the box office at the moment, this week's new movie release is for the little ones. Paw Patrol, the Dino Movie.
1: Whatever this Alan throws at us,
2: yeah!
1: We are so not prepared! Run!
2: I am running! I'm a bulldog! This is as fast as I can go!
0: It's so cute. The pups end up in an unknown world full of dinosaurs. There's cute baby dinos in it, and they all set about saving endangered species from the evil Mayor Humdinger, who's back, causing trouble as usual in Paw Patrol. If you know it, you know it. There's a big all-star cast as well. These guys know which side of the bread their their butter is. Terry Crews, Jennifer Hudson, Jamila Jamil, Paris Hilton, and Snoop Dogg, perfect for Paw Patrol, all turning up. Take this
3: moment. Witness a big screen event.
4: Stay cool, little doggies. But I want
3: you there. Of prehistoric proportions.
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0: There you go. The grown-ups and the big kids have had their fun. Now it's time for the little ones to get some movie action. Paw Patrol, the Dino Movie, is out this weekend. Why they didn't call it Jurassic Bark is beyond me, though. Now, you might have noticed a bit of music in that last trailer clip. Well, it is a brand new song written by Ed Sheeran for the Backstreet Boys, specially for it. Do you want to hear it? This is new on Magic Radio. It's Bottle Up. And next, it's your go on Saturday Night at the Movies. Some

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It is an absolute anthem from the mid-80s, Denise Williams. Let's hear it for the boy on Magic Radio. 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I'm Dan Morrissey, and it's over to you now. Which classic 80s film did that song feature in? 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What was the movie Denise Williams soundtracked with Let's Hear It for the Boy? I'll get your right answers on before 6 o'clock. 61054 is the text number. 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And whilst you're doing that, I'll play more of the best variety from the 80s to now, from Michael Jackson.

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0: Taylor Swift still on her off-grid honeymoon? I suppose until she goes back on grid, there's no way of knowing. It could be indefinite. I hope she's having a very lovely time. The Fate of Ophelia on Magic Radio. Evening, I'm Dan Morrissey. Just now, as part of Saturday Night at the Movies, I played you Denise Williams, Let's Hear It for the Boy, and I wanted to know if you could remember which film it was featured in. Hannah in Clapham getting it right. Aisha in Walthamstow. I love a bit of bacon, she says. Laura in Manchester, you're correct as well. Well done. And Sophie in Brighton says, yes, Dan, favourite film of all time. I saw it just before I did my O-levels back in February 1984. It was, of course, Footloose.
1: Do you want to kiss me?
2: Sunday.
0: Ooh. Can I just say, but well done if you got it right, by the way. 1984 in movies. Footloose came out at the start of the year. There was also Spinal Tap, Friday the 13th, Indiana Jones and the Temple of Doom, Ghostbusters and Gremlins, which came out on the same day, Karate Kid, Purple Rain, The Terminator. What an insane time to be a movie fan. Incredible scenes. Well done if you got it right. Thank you for taking part in Saturday Night at the Movies. We'll do another one next Saturday night, I guess. Listen.

0: Train and the soaring epic Drops of Jupiter, Tell Me, on Magic Radio. I'm Dan, playing you the best variety from the 80s to now. That's my last song for you this afternoon, though. Just want to rewind a little bit because we were talking about road trips on the show earlier on, and I've just spotted this one, which I think is the greatest of all of them. I wanted to know, what is the best road trip you've done? Whether it was some point in the past or one that's ongoing right now. Tim and Diane have texted me saying, Dan, our best road trip ever was in New Zealand. And I suggest you Google image all of what I'm about to say, okay? We went along the Coromandel coast to Cathedral Cove to see the sunrise. It looks stunning. I think we have a winner right there. Excellent work. Right, I'll be back tomorrow afternoon from 4 here on Magic Radio. Or right now, you can follow me over to Magic Soul for 2 hours of incredible 80s soul, funk, disco and Motown. Here on Magic Radio, though, it's all about Mel Giedroyc. Give her 20 minutes. She'll give you Shania Twain, Spandau Ballet and, on what would have been, Whitney Houston's 63rd birthday weekend, I Want to Dance with Somebody on the way. Have a great night. Magic Radio.
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9: Well, good evening, chums. 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We've been together for so long now. 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

0: Now, the big question is, are you on your hollybobs? I promised last week I would never say that word again, and look what I've gone and done. I've broken that promise. Hollybobs. Horrid, but somehow trips off the tongue. I hope you are. August the 8th, surely? I'm sort of nearly in holiday mode. How's it all going? What are you doing? Where are you? Are you under canvas? Are you in a hotel? Are you, I don't know, are you on a boat? Are you staycationing? Are you at home? Are you pottering around at home? Using holiday time to, I don't know, clean out the drawers and do the windows. That's boring, isn't it? But sometimes quite nice to do that. Whatever it is you're doing, listen, I'm here with you and very pleased to be doing that. Now, listen up. Not going to lie, team. I mean, the World Cup now seems like a distant memory, doesn't it? Wimbledon, what was that? The Commonwealth Games. Wasn't that great? Just finished, I got really obsessed. It took me very much back to the Commonwealth Games of 2014. I was up in Glasgow doing a little bit of broadcasting radio coverage for the aforementioned games, and somebody told me that Jim Kerr, the lead singer of Simple Minds, was in the same building. I knocked on his dressing room door, team. Knocked on the dressing room door, went in, bold as brass. He was there with some candles, with some incense, preparing for a performance. I think he was on the One Show. Seemed a bit much a preparation to be doing for that. But anyway, he was doing that. Popped in, I bowed. I said, Jim, I'm a massive fan. His look was blank. He had no idea who I was or what I was doing there. And his assistant very, very gently ushered me out. I was bowing, I was scraping, and I was walking backwards. I'm not good at things like that, team. I'm not good at things like that. And it makes me now think of the time that I met Tony Hadley off of Spandau Ballet.
1: Thank you for coming home. Sorry that the chairs are all warm.

0: Mel G. It's Saturday evening here on Magic Radio. It's Saturday evening, probably. I don't know what the time difference is in Montreal, but Olivia Dean, who we just heard, was in Montreal last night. Yeah. Listen, it's a total dream to be with you. And thank you very, very much for laying out those snacks. Really, really kind of you. You made cheese. That's beyond the call. And were those flatbreads ham? They were made. Oh, they were handmade. Brilliant. Plenty more on the way of the best variety from the 80s to now, including some Taylor Swift, George Ezra, and Lionel Richie too.
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0: Oh, we love a bit of Go West on this show. You know that. It always just kind of springs us up, gives us a little bit of extra pep. Mel G with you here on Magic Radio. 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
1: Are you telling me that you built a time machine?
0: Okay, for our first trip back in time this evening, we are heading to 1976. Yes, this is an interesting one because, of course, everyone goes on about, oh, 1976, oh, the heat wave. Not so much anymore, my friends. I think 2026 has slightly overtaken the 76 pomp in that regard. I look back at the stats. Average temp was about, I don't know, 28. Yeah, interesting. Anyways, 1976, ABBA debuted their hit Dancing Queen on Swedish TV. Wow. Apple Computer Company was quietly founded by Steve Jobs and Steve Wozniak, the two Steves. 76? Imagine that. What did they have at their fingertips to do that? A big typewriter with a sort of electric current or something and a light bulb? I don't know. I don't understand computers. Anyway, films including Taxi Driver and Rocky were released. That's a pretty big year for films. And on this very day in 1976 in Washington, D.C., a boy by the name of Joshua Scott Shazay was born. You'll know him now by JC and as a member of mega-successful boy band NSYNC. But did you know that our pal JC kicked off his career as a singer, actor and dancer on the Mickey Mouse Club? M-I-C-K-E-Y-M-O-U-S-E. Alongside, that was sinister, bandmate Justin Timberlake, Britney Spears, Ryan Gosling and plenty more stars to boot. Rumour has it that fellow NSYNC bandmate Joey Fatone also auditioned for the show but didn't get the ruddy part. Orcs! Anyway, shall we have a little bit of NSYNC?

0: together.
1: You're listening to Magic Radio with me, Mel Gedroych, soundtracking your Saturday night. Plenty more on the way. I know I always say that. It's because it's the truth. We're not going to have some bleak hour ahead of us with nothing. There's going to be loads. We've got George Ezra, some Mary J. Blige, and I've also been digging through my record box to pick out another absolute tune for this evening's Get Us Good Vibes. Magic Radio.
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3: The last time we talked, Mr. Smith, you reduced me to tears.

It's Mel G here. I do hope that your Saturday evening is going swimmingly. Is it literally swimmingly? Are you in a swimming pool? Oh, that's cheeky. I hope your speaker's waterproof. That's all I'm saying. If things get, you know, a bit lively in there, you'll need some waterproofing. Time now for Gedda's Good Vibes. This is where I personally have selected a song which I know is going to really get your evening going, because I know you, yeah? Trust me on this one, okay? This track topped the charts in 17 countries, including the UK and the US. With sales of over 18 million copies worldwide, it's the best-selling single by a female artist in the 1980s, the best-selling single worldwide in 1987, and is also one of the best Ruddy-selling singles of all time.

0: It's Gedders with Your Magic Radio. Thank you so much for letting me accompany you on this fine Saturday evening. Let us take a turn around the garden together, Very Austin. Plenty more on the way. I've got more of the best variety from the 80s to now lined up, ready to go. So give me 20 minutes and I'll give you 80s bangles, Madonna from the 90s, and some Elton John and Dua Lipa from 2021. 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
0: Okay, here are the facts. I'm Mel Gedroych. One more hour of the best variety from the 80s to now. You think to yourself, an hour, that's piffling. It's not. We can cram a lot in, including some Beddingfield.
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1: Mel G with your magic radio. I do hope you're having a sublime Saturday evening so far. Right. Yeah, it's that time again. Look, I don't want to be smug. This feature's going really well. It's called Secret Songwriter. People are spraying it in graffiti. They love it so much. People are talking about it. People are writing about it. People are embroidering about it. This is where we play a track that you'll definitely know, but you might not realise the famous face who wrote it. Yeah. Okay, what's our track? Well, this evening, it's Manic Monday by The Bangles, released in 1985. It reached number two here in the UK and was a breakthrough hit for the band. But did you know which superstar wrote it? Here are some clues. He wrote the song, it's a he, under the pseudonym Christopher. That's a great pseudonym. He sold more than 100 million records worldwide, making him one of the best-selling music artists of all time. And he released this track in 1982, which perhaps was a little bit premature. So tonight I'm gonna party like it's 1999. Unbelievable. There was nothing that the man could not do. Have you got it? Our secret songwriter, of course, is Prince. Come on, let's have a listen to his handiwork.

0: It's Mel G with you here. Hope that your Saturday evening is going fabulously. Think of me as the air hostess. I'm not sure that's the term that is currently used for such a job. It's probably airline consultant or something like that. Anyway, think of me as that. Remember that weekends are loads of fun here on Magic. Anna Richardson will be here from 10 a.m. tomorrow morning with the Magic Radio Request Show. It's a cracker. 3 hours where you choose the music. What could be better? And if you want to get your request in early, well, you are in luck. Just email it right now to hello@magicradio.co.uk. In the meantime, plenty more on the way from me, including Mary Mary, Michael Jackson, and Mike and the Mechanics. It's all about the M's.
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0: time now to unlock the Legacy Launcher and energise the Lineage Levitator for another, but we haven't got the budget to do an effect on that. Yeah, times are hard. We're all just, you know, we're looking at the purse. We've got another voyage in the time machine.
1: Are you telling me you built a time machine?
0: Okay, for our second trip in time this evening, we are heading to 1996. The Spices, they released Wannabe, which was their debut single. Oh, I remember that so well. Brilliant. Oasis played two legendary concerts at Nebworth Park to over 250,000 fans. And oh dear, oh my goodness, reach for the hankies. Take That announced that they were splitting up. But they didn't really, because they kept on coming back time and time again, and they're still going. I love them. But enough of that. On this very day in 1996, Alanis Morissette was in the middle of an incredible eight-week run at the top of the UK albums chart with her third album, Jagged Little Pill. Oh, it was actually the second time that the album was at number one after being knocked off by Aussie rockers Crowded House. Huh. The joke is on them, though. Yeah. Because Alanis received 9 Grammy nominations and the album's one of the best-selling albums of all time. I haven't got it. I don't own it personally. I must get that. I'll sell even more for you, Alanis, by getting one. This is the fourth single from it. Let's have a listen.

0: Mel G with you on Magic Radio for your Saturday evening. I do hope you're having an absolute cracker, whatever you're up to. We've got 20 minutes left together before the wonderful Lynn Parsons, the inimitable Parsons, the fragrant Parsons, the cool Parsons, is here with Mellow Magic. On the way between now and then, One Direction, Mike and the Mechanics, and some Take That too.
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Geddes with you on Magic Radio, and Lynn Parsons is in the building. She's here from 8 with the world-famous Mellow Magic. She's got 4 hours of the best variety of relaxing classics up her loose caftan sleeve. So grab a cup of Java, kick back, get your flip-flops on. Let's get in the mood with this from Take That.

0: It's Mel G here. Thank you so much for letting me spend Saturday evening with you. You know I love doing it. It's always a pleasure. Now, not going to lie, I'm off on the aforementioned Hollybobs. I know, it's fine. Listen, you're going to have a great time because the gorgeous, lovely Joanna Page is taking care of things for the next few weeks. Lovely Jo, please be nice to her. In the meantime, Lynn Parsons is lined up. She's ready to go with Mellow Magic. 4 hours of the best variety of relaxing classics. I'm going to see you very soon. Magic
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17: Thank you, Miri. Thank you, Mel. You're right about the caftan and flip-flops, my friend. It's my lucky caftan. It's peacock blue with silver sequins sewn all around the hem. No, I didn't do it. I got someone to do it for me. Hello there. I'm Lynn Parsons, Saturday evening on the world-famous Mellow Magic. So come on in for sunset and stay until midnight.

Sade, Your Love is King, Saturday evening on Mellow Magic. How's your day been, I wonder? After hearing Hannah Waddingham leave a message for Gok on Magic Radio Breakfast last week, I thought it was about time I searched out the TV show Ted Lasso. I'm already 12 episodes in. I love it. And if you haven't discovered it yet, Ted is the coach of an English Premiership football team, and season 4 has been launched on Apple TV this week. I am delighted to say I've got the first 3 seasons to enjoy before I get to the new episodes, and Hannah Waddingham is amazing as the owner of the football club. And speaking of footy, the League Cup kicked off today. Plenty of games to watch, and that includes tomorrow. But back to the songs on Mellow Magic this Saturday evening. Let's slow things down, whether you've had a busy day at home, maybe entertaining the children, or you could have been working. Come on in to relax and unwind with 4 hours of gorgeous laid-back songs like this.

0: Brenda Russell, Piano in the Dark. Thank you for your lovely messages already arriving on socials. Pat, you're in Warwickshire watering the garden. So good to have you on board. 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Whispers are like shout outs, just more gentle. 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You could text 61054, starting your message with the word magic. 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It's possible you've had a really long day and now is your time, so just sit back and enjoy the songs. On the way, more delicious offerings from our amazing collection of the best variety of relaxing classics, including Diana Ross, When You Tell Me That You Love Me, and James Morrison, You Give Me Something.
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James Morrison, You Give Me Something on Mellow Magic. 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Anna Richardson will play 3 hours of songs that you have chosen. 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

0: 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What a gorgeous part of the world. 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

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The Fraser family, listening in the car, doing a moonlight flit to Salcombe in Devon whilst the traffic's quiet. I don't blame you. You go on to say it's a long drive, Lynn. We'll be with you till midnight. You are very welcome. And if you've just found us, you're listening to Mellow Magic. I'm Lynn Parsons, and if you give me 20 minutes, I'll play you Prince, Vanessa Williams and Will Young.

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17: Saturday evening on the world famous Mellow Magic. If you were hoping to catch your breath before the start of a busy Sunday, you're in the right place. Hello, I'm Lynn Parsons, here until midnight with 4 hours of gorgeous laid-back songs like this.

Vanessa Williams on Mellow Magic. Calvin in Merseyside, you've been playing with your cousins online. So special thanks to Owen, and also a birthday whisper out for Adam Marriott.

0: Toni Braxton, Unbreak My Heart on Mellow Magic. Hello, Lynn. It's Viv and Graham in Hampton. We're listening to you in bed. It's an early night. We're taking our grandkids, Milo and Selena, to the junior park run in Bushy Park tomorrow for 9 before it gets hot. Have a wonderful day, won't you? Fat Larry's Band, Zoom and TLC Waterfalls on the way. Mellow.
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9: 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Bruno Mars, Alex Warren, Miles Smith and the Rolling Stones. 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
11: 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The Murder at the Vicarage is an adaptation of Agatha Christie's beloved novel that introduced the world to amateur detective Miss Marple. The peace and quiet of English village...

0: shattered by the death of the loathsome Colonel Protheroe. 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

0: 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Harriet Scott is still on holiday, so Gok Kwan and Gabby Roslin are back on Magic Radio Breakfast from 6 on Monday. They'll have the hardest game on the radio, The Reflex, and they'll kick off the no-repeat workday with the non-stop 9 o'clock hour. 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

0: Air Supply on Mellow Magic. Just had the most amazing email from Olivia Massarella. You say, Lynn, long time listener, first time contacting. Well, welcome. Thought we'd share a window on our new world. Not only is it my 25th birthday, I hope there's cake, but we are also relaxing on the decking of our new home, beginning our new life in Marbella. From our home, we can see the lights of Morocco in the distance. This is with love from Olivia, James, and your son, Archie, wishing you all the love and luck in the world for your new adventure. And what a window on your world. We can see the lights in the distance. Just about to post this on my Instagram account at officially Lynn Parsons. Thank you so much for sharing, you three. Lone Star and Wet Wet Wet on the way.
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Wet, wet, wet. Good night, girl, on Mellow Magic. Our friends at All Hearts Ceramics. Let's say hello to Phil and Nuka tonight in the studio creating. But this afternoon, I love this foodie window on your world. Just about to repost this on my Instagram account at officially Lynn Parsons. You baked some orange shortbread. You said you put it in the Ninja air fryer. They took 7 minutes and they look delicious. You say they were delicious. I'm assuming this photo was taken earlier and you've eaten them. Well, that's good. Thank you for checking in and thank you for giving me the idea. Tell me.

0: Terence Trent D'Arby, sign your name. When I'm looking for your messages on Instagram, often little pearls of wisdom come up. Do you know a group of fireflies is called a sparkle? How sweet is that? If you've just found us, welcome. You're listening to Mellow Magic Saturday evening. I'm Lynn Parsons, and if you give me 20 minutes, I'll play you Robbie Williams, George Michael and Emily Sandé.
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2: 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The biggest stars, Bruno Mars, Alex Warren, Miles Smith and the Rolling Stones. Huge hits from Olivia Rodrigo, Ariana Grande and Sienna Spyro. 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Now that's what I call music.
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0: Saturday evening on the world-famous Mellow Magic. It's so lovely to have your company. I'm Lynn Parsons, here until midnight. So come on in and turn your calm up to 10.

George Michael father figure on Mellow Magic. Wendy in Derbyshire and your beautiful puppy Sky. He's feeling a bit under the weather tonight. He is a Labrador, and you tell me you're not sure what he's eaten, but he's feeling a bit sick. So we wish him well and a little tickle under the chin from your friends at Magic Radio.

0: Good timing for that song. Andre, our Berlin correspondent, has been in touch. You saw Simon in Wrexham's magic radio water bottle and your eyes lit up. And all I can say to you is you'll need to listen to Gabby Roslin from 10 on a Saturday morning. That is the gift that you can win on Gabby's show. Only. It's exclusive to Gabby's show. Elton John, Something About the Way You Look Tonight. And She's Like the Wind, Patrick Swayze. Play next.
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The very much missed Colin Verncombe, Black, Wonderful Life on Mellow Magic. Nina and Fred in St John's Wood, hello. You're just back from a friend's birthday supper. Ready for bed, Lynn, loving the songs. Before we drift off, could you do a whisper out and say happy birthday to Abigail in Kentish Town?

0: Ding. Fields of gold. If you're into magical numbers, I'm told today's a special day. Maybe make a wish. It's the 8th of the 8th, 26. The 2 and the 6 at the end add up to make 8. So that's 3 8s. 8 is the sign of infinity. If you are making a wish, make it a good one. If you've just found us, welcome. It is Mellow Magic, Saturday evening. I'm Lynn Parsons, and if you give me 20 minutes, I'll play you Tracy Chapman, All for One and Coldplay.
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0: Saturday evening on the world-famous Mellow Magic. We still have an entire hour of dreamy laid-back songs to help you relax and unwind. I'm Lynn Parsons, here until midnight. So come on in and feel the...

0: All for One, I Swear, on Mellow Magic. Every evening, round about now on the show, we like to share a mellow musing, a quote by someone well-known that might make you smile or even inspire you. Tonight's offering is from singer, songwriter, musician and music producer Chris Martin, who said, "Nothing matters except life and the love you make."
1: When

0: And Sarah in Barnsley, good to have you on board. Still to come, more delicious offerings from our amazing collection of the best variety of relaxing classics, including Duran Duran's Ordinary World, love that, and The Pretenders, I'll Stand By You. Mellow Magic,
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The Pretenders, I'll Stand By You. If you're new around these parts, you might like to know Mellow Magic happens every evening from 8 on Magic Radio. We slow things down and invite you to come on in and find your calm. I say we, I'm Lynn Parsons. You'll find me here Friday, Saturday and Sunday. And Nikki looks after you in the week, except Nikki is off filming for her TV show Escape to the Country for the next 2 weeks, which means you and I get to spend some quality time together during the week too. It's so lovely to have your company. Whatever brings your ears our way, you are very welcome here. Each time.

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1: 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The clue's in the name. 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Mario and Duran Duran are on the way.
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0: Thank you so much for choosing to spend your Saturday evening with us at Mellow Magic. It really wouldn't be the same without you. I'm Lynn Parsons, back tomorrow night from 8 with more of your Whispers and Windows. Tomorrow morning from 7 on Sunday Breakfast at Magic Radio, it's Sonali Shah playing the best variety of songs from the 80s to now. And on Mellow Magic, Alice Arnold arrives at 8 a.m. with a more gentle start to your day. But next on Magic Radio, it's Miri Green, and I've had a cheeky look. In the next 20 minutes, she'll play you Bonnie Tyler, Sia, and Charles and Eddie.
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Good morning. It is Sunday and this is Magic Radio. Miri Green here to stir things up after 4 hours of mellow magic. Lovely Lynn Parsons. We're not feeling sleepy now. No, no, no. We're keeping you up. We've got Sia, Chandelier. We've got Snow Patrol as well. But first, the late, great Bonnie Tyler. Here's Holding Out for a Hero on Magic Radio.

Chasing Cars from Snow Patrol. Good morning, it's Miri Green here. How are you doing? I hope you're doing well. Was your Saturday a good one? Are you on your way home from a very good time? Maybe you've been working for hours and you just need some music to get you through. Well, we've got just that and more. Backstreet Boys, Foreigner, Charlie Puth are all to come. Here we play the best variety from the 80s to now, which means I can follow Snow Patrol with Danny Wilson.

Foreigner, and I want to know what love is on Magic Radio. If you're with your colleagues right now, or just in a bunch, in a group of people, hope you're all singing along to the chorus of that. We had Marvin Gaye before that, not actual Marvin Gaye, the song Marvin Gaye from Charlie Puth and Meghan Trainor. I haven't heard that for ages. Definitely a good mood buster. Here we play the best variety from the 80s to now. And if you listen in the week, Mondays to Fridays, 9 till 5 o'clock, we have a no repeat work day. We do not repeat the same song twice between 9 and 5 o'clock, which means you get to hear more of your favourite songs. This is definitely one of mine. It's definitely one of my favourite covers anyway. Here's Sholarama, and You Might Need Somebody on Magic Radio. Need

0: Human League on Magic Radio. I just think she was working as a waitress in a cocktail bar. So simple, but so iconic. One of the most iconic lyrics in the world of pop, hey? It's Miri here with Take That on the Way. And I've got Beyonce for you before one.
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0: Beyonce on Magic Radio, where we play the best variety from the 80s to now. It's Miri here with you till 3 in the morning, keeping you going through the night shift, through that journey, through whatever your night has thrown at you. We've got Simply Red, Adele and Bruce Springsteen coming up next. Magic
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